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0: Y'all get ready to put y'all up on something, man. Yo, when you see something ill, you know what I mean? That's woke. Anything ill you see is woke. Have me a big six at the curb, that's woke.
1: Okay.
0: Especially if you got the fully equipped kit on it, it's woke. Like, you know what I mean? Like,

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1: I can take the speed. I can't take the drop.
2: Yeah. The Tower of Terror.
1: Yeah. The speed I can
0: take. Well, get on the magnet, the roller coasters with the mags that take off.
1: Yeah, I love those.
0: Like the Velocicoaster.
1: I love those.
0: It ain't no drop. It just take off.
1: Love it.
2: Makes it fun.
3: Gary was crying, man.
4: What's that thing that you bend down on it? Like
0: the Tron.
4: Motorcycle. Yeah,
2: oh, the Tron.
0: Gary loves the Tron because they have to bend over. To get on another joke, Gary.
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0: And all the beautiful mothers out there, thank you for all you do. 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
1: 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You regulate any stealing of his property. 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
1: 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I can't take the drop.
0: Yeah, the Tower of Terror.
1: Yeah. The speed I can
0: take. Well, get on the magnet, the roller coasters with the mags that take off.
1: Yeah, I love those.
0: Like the Velocicoaster.
1: I love those.
0: It ain't no drop. It just take off.
1: Love it.
2: Makes
3: What's
2: it
3: the
2: fun.
3: One Gary was crying about?
1: What's that thing that you bend down on it? Like
0: the Tron.
1: Motorcycle. Yeah,
2: oh, the Tron.
0: Gary
2: fun
0: loves
2: too.
0: The Tron because they have to bend over. To get on another joke, Gary.
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1: I can take the speed. I can't take the drop.
0: Yeah,
2: the Tower of Terror.
1: Yeah, the speed.
0: Well, get on the magnet, the roller coasters with the magnets that take off.
1: Yeah, I love
0: like
1: those.
0: The Velocity Coaster.
1: I love those.
0: It ain't no drop; it just take off.
1: Love it.
2: Makes
3: What's
2: it
3: the
2: fun.
3: One Gary was crying about.
4: What's that thing that you bend down on it, like
0: the Tron
4: motorcycle?
2: Yeah, oh, the Tron.
0: Gary
2: is fun
0: loves
2: too.
0: The Tron because they have to bend over. To get on another joke, Gary.
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1: Chaz, man.
2: What, man?
1: Tell these good people what's trending.
2: Well, I didn't even know that Stefan Diggs was on trial, but apparently he's been on trial and they wrapped yesterday, what? So the jury has the case. But apparently his personal chef reported an incident that she had been, I guess, slapped and assaulted and all of these things and was suing him for it. Now, the part I don't understand, I mean, listen, it's their business, not mine, but apparently she was living in the house. She was a combination of his personal chef, his lover, his everything, I guess. And she says sometime in December, he burst into her room and slapped her across the face. And, you know, I don't know. I guess I don't know the reason why, but
1: was it the
2: I guess
1: wrong
2: trying
1: day?
2: To get down and then choked her and everything. Yeah, I don't know. So he was charged with strangulation charges. And of course he pled not guilty. And, you know, he says none of these things happened, but you know, they're
1: remember
2: allegedly.
1: Marv Albert, he used to bite. Yeah. Is that, remember he was a big controversy.
2: Yeah. And then they had a.
1: Yeah. He bit her on the wrong day.
2: Yeah, he
1: like,
2: did.
1: No, we don't do that. Taco Tuesday.
2: We don't do that on Tuesday. We don't do that. So apparently, you know, I don't know, the jury received their instructions and I guess we'll get to see what happens. I don't know. I know he had just signed a deal, right? $69 million or something. I don't know. Yeah, probably so.
3: They're going to say, yes, chef.
2: Yeah, there you go. Yes, chef. Yes, chef. Well, also trending, this is going to make your day because you say that, you know, people around this particular person all have something in common. One of Trump's Secret Service men was arrested in Miami. Do you know why?
1: Because he was a pedophile.
2: He was, he was not the master of his domain. He had been following women to their hotel rooms. Like, he was working there. He was covering an event. He's actually based in D.C., but he was in Miami covering an event. He's 33 years old, and he was at the Doubletree. At the Hilton, Doubletree. And he had been following different guests to their room, and he'd be outside is playing with his cucumber.
4: Wait, hold up. Say it
2: again. Yeah, they caught him naked, just in the Secret Service man. Like, what is happening?
1: Well, the secret's out.
3: Yeah, secret's now we know why that shooter got so close.
4: They were in their room and he's outside.
2: No, he would follow them from the lobby.
1: Well, maybe that's why.
2: And then once they go in the room, he'd, you know, no longer be the master of his domain, if you know what I mean.
1: Well, maybe that's why I would tend to assassins can run by him when they
2: pickles.
3: That's a cold one.
2: Pickles.
1: they're busy rubbing one out.
2: What is happening? So these are the kind of people that he's entrusting to protect him. So you're right. Now we see why they were able to.
1: They deserve it.
2: Yeah, they deserve it.
3: Agent F, why are you breathing so hard? Cut your mic off.
1: All right, that'll do it for me.
2: That'll do it. That's what's trending.
5: It's the D.L. 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

0: Attorney, who is on the phone?
1: Evelyn Moore.
2: Evelyn Moore. I can tell by the way she talks, she's ambitious.
3: Oh, yes. Yes.
2: I can tell she's... She's erudite and smart. She knows what she's doing.
3: Like a lawyer.
2: She ain't playing at all. She should be teaching the class.
4: In other words, get to it.
2: Yeah, come on.
4: Stop with your all little this inferior GED.
2: Evelyn, where you calling from, sweetie?
1: I am from the Big D in Michigan. Representing.
2: We better get to it. Let's hurry up. Wait, man. My watch is missing. Oh, no, it isn't. It's still. So Evelyn, Skip, Cheatham, will you tell Evelyn, the rules, please?
5: Absolutely, Evelyn. What I'm going to do is give you a word that you're going to have to use in a sentence. After you attempt to use that word, Jasmine will use the word and DL will use the word in a sentence and we'll see who got it correct. Are you ready?
2: Yes, we will, Evelyn. You ready for me? Let's see. Let's see.
1: I'm ready.
5: All right, Evelyn. Today's word is statutory. Statutory.
1: Okay.
5: Please use statutory in a sentence.
2: Ooh.
1: I need DL to help me to get my statutory together.
2: As long as ain't nobody home, we can wear something out.
5: Jasmine, statutory.
4: Well, since my doctor's office is closed, I need to go down to the statutory to get myself checked out.
2: Oh, you can take a sitz bath, same thing.
4: I know. I'm going to see what they're talking about over here.
5: DL, statutory.
2: My mood today is statutory.
5: Okay, all right. The definition for statutory is a small building or area where people can sit outside.
2: That sounds so dumb.
4: I had to go there to get checked out.
2: That's so dumb.
4: Probably the one by your pool.
5: You know, it's a nice day. You're probably going to sit out by the pool by the statutory.
2: That's so dumb.
5: Look it up.
2: It's just a chair.
5: Statutory. A summer house, conservatory, or gazebo. Yeah. Or it can be a gazebo.
3: I'm using that every day.
5: Yes, absolutely.
4: That's why I had to get checked out.
2: I think Evelyn won.
5: Well, she's from Detroit. She's going to win anyway. You know, she's going to win anyway.
2: Right.
1: You better know it.
5: I don't want no smoke.
3: She's going to win or she's going to win.
2: I feel threatened on air. So what did she win?
5: Congratulations. We will send you an official diploma from DL School.
2: Yes.
5: Real good book learning. You can hang that on your wall and, you know, brag to people that you are a proud graduate.
1: I really will. I'll let them know they already hear me on the radio when I be messing with you all.
2: Oh, see?
4: There you go.
2: Oh, more threats. It just won't stop with this woman. Jesus Christ. We love you guys and thank you so much. And you're the brightest one in the building right now. So thank you. Take care. Happy Mother's Day, sweetie.
1: Thank you, love.
2: Okay, baby. Bye-bye.
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0: First of all,
1: what?
0: Shut up.
1: What happened?
0: Your question and answer.
1: What was the question and answer? It was the panel, right?
0: It was just the way you described it.
1: Question. And I was trying to remember, it was a panel, right?
0: Yeah, it was a panel.
1: So I, because, you know, they're like people rustling and whispers in the wind that Chris Brown is as good as Michael Jackson. I'm like, nah. Nope. And I had thought that before.
0: Yeah.
1: And I was like, nope. Sorry.
0: Yeah, Michael Jackson
1: was it. It really was. It really was. I forgot who was that. It was somebody I was watching on, I think, Threads. And they were saying, what do you call Michael Jackson fans? And they were like talking about like the Beehive or the Fenty.
0: Oh, yeah, yeah, yeah.
1: And then she said, his fans are called the world.
0: Yeah, it's true. 100%.
1: The world. That was around. That made me laugh so hard. Our feature, Welcome to the Stage, Movie Spotlight. Some of the funniest comedians coming up right after Victoria Monet on the D.L. Hughley Show. We-

0: And now it is time for our feature, Welcome to the Stage, where we spotlight some of the funniest comedians. Some you know, some you don't. Welcome to the stage, Andre D. Thompson.
1: I had got into a good argument about Jordan versus LeBron. He was debating it. Who's better? I'm a big fan of both. I love LeBron. I want him to win. But I do think Jordan is better. And my reason that Jordan is better is because of his sneakers. Hear me out. People used to get sent upstairs for Jordan sneakers. That means dead. People used to die behind some Jordans. You can send your child to anywhere in some LeBrons. He coming home safe. He's coming home safest. He might have extra sneakers when he come back. He might come back with a pair of Jordans. Nobody wants them. People used to be like, no, don't wear those uptown. You know what's going to happen. You leave with those. They warn you what neighborhood to go to predicated solely upon your shoes. That's how good this motherfucker was at dunking baskets. Nick, your shoes to get you sent to meet Jesus now. Your sneakers is so nice, you gotta talk to God today. LeBron's walking, go to Baghdad twice. Ain't nobody robbing you. You coming back home. Two tours, you coming back. With medals, you good. All that ankle support, this is ugly. In super boots. You can fight crime in them. You a cop, you can fight crime. You got extra pockets in your sneakers. You got pockets.
0: Hilarious. 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Y'all hang on.
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0: time for the streaming movie review with Alibo, the streaming hack warrior.
1: Hamne salami anani. Ola me say. Hame, hame, ham. Uh oh. Dan, my home brother.
0: What's that, Alibo?
1: April is just winding down. I hope you paid your taxes. If you don't, they will come after you like one of Nick the Cannon's baby's mamas. I'm serious. You know, people hate to pay in the tax season because you realize your salary is just a suggestion. Uh-oh. It's the only time of the season when math causes physical pain. But mostly, people hate the tax season because it's the only time the government reminds you exactly how expensive it is to live in a free country. I'm serious. You know, dear my home brother, I am a warrior. I don't sin in a WN2 form.
0: Why?
1: I just sent a full body picture of me in a warrior pose, ready to attack. Now the IRS sends me their W2 forms. I'm serious. Today's movie is one that people have been waiting for the whole year. The movie is Michael, starring Jafar De Jackson. You know, this is Jermaine De Jackson's son, so it is Michael's nephew. Of course, this is the long-awaited story of Michael De Jackson, the king of the pop. This movie follows him from Indiana to stardom. And I have to tell you, this movie features the black Michael and the almost white Michael, but not the all-the-way white Michael. That was the Michael who could not look at the man in the mirror. I'm serious. This movie is much like the Jackson American Dream series, but it is not 6 hours long. Jafar De Jackson is very good. He looks, he sounds, and he dances like Michael. But it is not like the movie Ray, where you get to see all of the dirt. This movie is like a 2-hour denial letter that treats Neverland Ranch like a Disney resort, in the allegations like parking tickets. It's not a biopic, it's a greatest hits alibi with better choreography. I'm serious. It's more of a I want to be starting something than a thriller. Uh-oh. I will give this movie 3.5 handbags because there is something in this movie for everyone. And in honor of this movie, I will send you a bottle of my new Neverland Ranch salad dressing.
0: Oh.
1: It makes your salad moonwalk into your mouth. It's the dressing that turns a salad into a sleepover. I'm serious. This is Alibo, your streaming warrior, with the Stream Hacking Movie Review. Hamne selami anani. Stay safe and healthy. Hamne, hamne, ham.
0: 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Hughley Show Weekend Edition is coming up. Y'all hang on.
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The only thing worse than taking a shower with a woman is taking a bath. You run the water 25 degrees hotter than we can handle it. What did you set this on, hell? To you, it's romantic. To me, it's like boiling hot dogs. This hurts. 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Oh, oh. Hey, girl, stop splashing.

0: Here's a little bitty tiny itty bitty note from the GED section. It is time to call a thing a thing. If it walks like a duck, talk like a duck, and governs like a racist, it is racism. If it can, I don't know, make caricatures of black people as apes, it's racism. If it can pass laws and diminish histories and go and try to do things from a policy perspective that are designed to hurt a specific group of people or specific types of people, it is racism. Case in point, the Supreme Court decision to gut the Voters' Rights Act. Now, of course, they can't call it racism, and it's made it that much harder for someone who accuses someone of racism to say the lines weren't drawn about race, they were drawn on party lines. But there will be whole swaths of this country that have large black populations where they will not have any representation at all. The only reason that someone believes that they control the way somebody votes and the efficacy or the impact of that vote is because they believe they're superior. And superiority, if you believe that you are superior based on your race, that is racism. It is racism. This country fought a bloody war so that it could keep people subjugated. It risked not only money, but it risked its lives. Its sons and its uncles and its fathers and its nephews went to war and fought each other for the idea of suppressing the freedom of some people. They fought the bloodiest war, civil war, in our history. I think the problem is that the South never stopped fighting. It was always something they planned on doing. Remember they said the South will rise again, and thanks to the Supreme Court, it has. It has. I think we have underestimated the resolve of some of these people. They have been fighting this war for hundreds of years. They have fought to roll back everything that ever happened, and now they have a compliant court that will help them. This country, like I said, fought a bloody war to keep people subjugated. And the descendants of those people, they would tolerate high gas prices to keep black people from voting. You got to call a thing a thing. And the only reason things like this is happening is because this administration believes that one group is inferior and one group is superior. And guess what group we're in? That's a little note from the GED section. Hang on, we got more of the D.L. Hughley Show. We're going to listen coming up. Y'all hang on.
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0: Earlier this week, we talked about a husband who lost a job and asked his working wife to pick up the bill. She said the man's left a job. The wife says okay, but demands he pays her back. Take a listen.
1: He came home and he was like, you know, babe, I lost my job. I'm like, all right, cool. So a month later, like, the bills, it was time for the bills or whatever. You know, and I'm like, you know, the bills due, babe, or whatever. And he was like, okay, you know, I'm not working. And I'm just, or whatever. So I told him, I said, look, if I pay these bills, are you going to pay me the money back? This man had the nerve to tell me, why should I pay my wife back for paying our bills? I told this man from day one, my money is my money, and his money is our money. Why should I spend my money paying the bills? Like, no, he should have paid me back.
0: Should the husband have to pay the wife back for paying the family expenses? That was the question we posed to you. You know, you guys weighed in. We'll be getting to your calls right after the Fugees on the D.L. Hughley Show Weekend Edition. Ready or not.

0: Just earlier this week, we talked about a husband who unfortunately got laid off, and he asked his working wife to, you know, to put the bills until he got another job. She said, okay, but you're going to have to give me my bread back. Run that bread. Break yourself.
1: Break yourself, or you break yourself.
0: We asked, should he have to pay her back? We posed that question to you, and we had a lot of calls. You said,
2: I actually think people must have a bad conception of what marriage is. I don't even understand why he would settle for an agreement where your money is yours and his money is theirs. I don't understand that either, but I think I agree with the man. We in a thing together, so if you paid the bills for this month, good. And, you know, when I get the money, I'll pay for the bills the next month. But for her to get want the money back, I find that a little bit not marriage-minded.
3: He should pay. And reason I say that, because he was stupid enough to marry her, and that's a verbal contract, and he agreed to that. So, me personally, when she had told me something like that, I would have hauled tail the opposite direction. Nah, I mean, she trifling, yeah, but yeah, he should pay, because he agreed to that.
4: Well, I think she's trifling, and one, she didn't get married for the right reasons, and two, you are always supposed to support the other half. A great example for me is when my husband lost his job, I had to go out there and I had to work, and I paid our light bill and our water bill, and I had enough left over to get me a 10-piece nugget from McDonald's. That's what you're supposed to do, support the better half.
5: She wrong, because when your marriage vows to say, for better, for worse, for richer, for poor, to death do us part. Her money ain't just hers. Her money belongs to him, too. So it's like, hey, she's supposed to pay them bills.
6: The vows saying for better or for worse. Let's start there. Let's talk about it. This is the worst, right? So why can't she go ahead and pay for it? You've been saving up all these years you've been married. And then if you don't pay it, then she'll be SOL with no lights, no water, and nowhere to stay. Come on. She's delusional.
7: He should pay her back and serve her them papers all at the same time. Because that's not a wife.
8: She's crazy as hell. I mean, them guy worried. What about for better, for worse, for richer, for poor? I mean, the guy's in a hard time. He lost his job. And me to tell me if you pay the bills, I got to pay you back? She's all for herself. She's not even concerned. I mean, he's paying the family bills. She's just not paying the bills, his bills. She's paying the family bills. So what if she get without a job? And she was on the other foot. Was she like the same thing told her? I'll pay your credit cards, but you got to pay me back when you get a job. That's not fair. She
0: done
8: lost her damn
0: man. So a husband loses his job, say, baby, take care of me for a little while till I get a job. He gets one, she wants her money back. You think she was wrong? We're going to the phone.
9: That man needs to just go and leave her as quickly as possible, because when disrespect starts, like what she's doing, it only gets worse. I've lived through it twice, and it only gets worse in time. First it goes with the disrespect about money, then it's about disrespect about being a man, then it's just all type of mess going to break out. So the brother need to go and try and get a job, give her a divorce, and walk on up out of there.
4: I don't feel like he needs to pay her back, especially if they not lacking for nothing.
5: Man, no, he shouldn't give her money back. He should take that money down to the courthouse and file for an absolute divorce and get rid of that crash test dummy.
10: She crazy. She needs to sit down somewhere, because first of all, when you take those vows for better or for worse, hello, they said to both of them, for better or for worse. That man was at his worst. She's supposed to pick up that tab. That's why it's called marriage, meaning two people. So I don't know what she's talking about. She's just being selfish. We do joke around about, oh, my money is mine and his is ours. But that's a joke. But when it comes down to serious and bills taking care of your family, which consists of more than one, it ain't about you. It's about the family. I'm going to need to get her a little selfish stuff and sit down somewhere, because that's not cool. He need to check that and put her in her place and say, no, you're going to pay these bills or we're going to be in debt. Ain't no you and me.
7: I think that woman done lost her rabbit-ass mind. What if this man lost his job due because he got hurt? What if this man lost his job due to an illness? And that was yours is mine, it was mine is mine? That's some BS.
11: It's the D.L. Hughley Show.
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1: 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She's smart. 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Hughley Show.
2: The Education Department has launched an investigation into Smith College, one of the nation's most well-known women's colleges, for its policy that allows transgender women to enroll. The probe could mark the start of a lengthy battle between the Trump administration and women's colleges that accept students who were assigned the male sex at birth but later self-identified. Now, the Education Department says that Title IX...
0: Guess who went there?
2: Your daughter.
0: She went there. Mm-hmm. When I go see her, some of the broads did, especially the chicks that was on the rolling team, I'm like, they may do it.
2: Some of the broads were broad. That's what well, now they're...
0: Who's the lacrosse player? I thought that was...
2: Under investigation. Well, you know, they've been accepting trans women since 2015. But now with all of new...
0: I don't know if they were trans, but they sure were...
2: No, but I
0: don't know if they were trans, but I was like, "Dude, look like a lady."
2: Anyway, new study found.
0: Dude, look like a lady.
2: Population may need a fertility rate of 2.7 children per woman to avoid long-term extension. This number accounts for variables like mortality rates and the male-to-female ratio, the probability that some adults will never reproduce, and random fluctuations in family size.
0: Dude, look like a lady.
2: You know what I just quit.
0: Dude, like a lady. No. Okay, thank you for this, this update. We got more of the D.L. Hughley Show Weekend Edition coming up. Y'all hang on.
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0: That'll do it for us, ladies and gentlemen. That's the throwback joint of the weekend. A happy Mother's Day to everybody. What do you plan on doing Mother's Day? What do you got going on?
1: Well, I'm going to see what my son wants to do. He typically likes to take me out on Mother's Day. So that's very nice.
0: So he's going to...
1: Very nice. Denny's.
0: IHOP.
1: No, he takes me to some very nice places.
0: You going to the drive-thru?
1: No, no, no. He took me to this very, very nice Italian restaurant one time. It was very nice. No, it wasn't. Shut up, DL.
2: Mama,
1: where you taking your mama? How about that? Where you taking your mama?
0: To memory care. I'm taking her to memory care. That's what. I don't know why they call it memory care, because they never remember and nobody cares.
1: And nobody cares.
0: Because memory care is like $10,000 a month.
1: What?
0: Yeah. I'm like, how much for forget?
1: Yeah.
0: How much is that?
1: Well,
0: look here, if anybody's in Bakersfield, come down. If you're coming down from Fresno or... No, I will be, of course, at the Well, so come check me out. I want you guys to have a safe weekend. Have a great, great Mother's Day. It's the D.L. Hughley Show Weekend Edition. See you on the other side.
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7: Hey, what up, man? 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Main Rock Teasy over here. Who that is over there?
8: Alfred is over here.
7: You know what I'm saying? 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
8: Oh, stop.
7: Happy Mother's Day, doggone it.
8: Thank you, and happy Mother's Day to Crystal.
7: Absolutely. You know what I'm saying?
8: Well, of course, we got Gary. He's going to have the tea and the Kahlua of the day.
7: Starting the weekend off, we got Century with Forever. It is the Ricky Smiley Weekend Jump Off. Let's get it popping.

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1: He's half man, half woman.
2: It's Gary.
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2: It's Gary, baby.
4: Gary has the tea and a color under there. Gary, good morning.
5: Good morning, Ricky. Good morning, America. Good morning to you. It's a beautiful day in the neighborhood. And here's what's happening in celebrity news, y'all. Before their fallout, y'all, Damon Dash, the wonderful Damon Dash, and Jay-Z, y'all, they were saying that they were close friends and business partners, y'all, who co-founded Rockefeller Records back in 1994 alongside Kareem Biggs Burke. Now, they're saying, y'all, that Damon Dash acted as Jay-Z's manager and handled negotiations to build the rapper's career. However, y'all, people are talking, they're saying, honey, in the early 2000s, their partnership dissolved due to business disagreements and personal differences. But something Damon Dash, y'all, wants to clear the air about now, y'all, is the rumor that he once tried to pursue Jay-Z's beautiful wife, Lady Beyoncé. Now, they're saying during a recent interview, Damon Dash insisted, y'all, that he never tried to hook up with Beyoncé because he met her when she was 16 and always saw her as a kid, y'all. He said he saw her as a kid. And then he said, I don't care about Beyoncé. He said, honey, he does not care about Beyoncé. And this is what people want people to know. He said, she was a kid to me. He said that I wasn't thinking about Beyoncé, honey. We knew her when she was 16, so I couldn't unsee her at 16. I never, ever wanted to mess with Beyoncé. He didn't use that word. He said, I didn't want to. He said, I promise you that. He said, I was running behind Giselle, honey, and Miss Naomi Campbell. He said, however, the music producer raised quite a few eyebrows, y'all, with his follow-up comment that he would have tried to shoot his shot with Beyoncé's Destiny's Child bandmate Kelly Rowland, since the woman are they just a few months age apart, he said. He said, now, Damon Dash, y'all, who is 11 years older, honey, than Beyoncé and a year younger than her husband, Jay-Z, was in a high-profile relationship with singer Aaliyah from the summer of 2000 until her death on August the 25th, 2001. Now, he later married designer Rachel Roy, but they divorced in 2009. Now, today they say Damon Dash is engaged to his longtime partner, Miss Raquel Rocky Horn. So he is definitely, y'all, clearing up the air, because, you know, people are saying, honey, that Jay-Z was much older than Beyoncé, and she was much younger, and he's telling the age and stuff when they met and stuff, so people are starting to talk all over again, which I don't understand. So Jay-Z and Damon, I mean, the friendship just dissolved like that, and Jay-Z is now a billionaire, and Damon Dash is scuffling, seemed like, for money. I mean, it looked like, since they were best friends, they should help each other. Wouldn't you help your brother out? He ain't heavy. Help him.
4: He what?
5: He ain't heavy.
4: He ain't heavy. What that mean?
5: We know that's that painting where the man reaching over the pole, lifting up his brother, saying he ain't heavy.
4: He ain't heavy.
5: So help him. So Jay-Z should help Damon.
6: Don't nobody know what the fallout was about.
7: Yeah, I was just finna say, Gary, you don't know what it was about. They went through. And some things you can't come back from. Apparently, they can't come back from that, whatever happened.
5: Yeah, I guess so.
4: Yeah, you got to move on.
5: But if you're a Christian, the Lord tell you to forgive and forget.
7: Everybody
4: forgive,
7: ain't
4: but you don't have to forget. Ain't nothing in the Bible that say forget.
7: And sometimes, if something negative happened, you don't want that around you.
4: Right.
5: Yeah. And that's a new thing I hear people talk about. They don't want those spirit and that negative energy.
4: No.
7: Yeah, bad energy. It's a real thing.
5: Really?
4: Yes.
7: Protecting your peace is a real thing.
4: We call them black clouds.
5: Really?
7: Okay.
4: Hovering over you.
7: Yeah. Okay. Oh.
5: I guess because my friend always said, Gary, you're just negative. I'm not negative. I'm just speaking, honey. I just know what's real.
6: No, you are kind of.
8: Everybody got quiet.
6: You're a little dark.
9: You're a little bit.
7: Everybody got quiet.
9: Little smelly.
4: The little boy that be with Charlie Brown, them stink pot.
6: Pig pen.
8: Yeah. We love you, Gary.
4: Cloud of dust around, that be you.
6: Bad luck, Schlep Rock.
5: Moving on in other celebrity news, y'all. LeBron James, y'all, is speaking out, honey. Now, LeBron is letting the world know, and I agree with it, he is broke. He said he broke.
9: No, he ain't.
5: He is broke, and he's tired
7: That's
5: of people putting him
7: people
5: in that.
7: That's what rich people say.
5: Yeah, he said, honey, he's tired of people putting him in that billionaire market. Here's what LeBron had to say about that.
10: A quick Google search says that your net worth is $1.2 billion.
11: Now, y'all want me to start lying? Google search is a lie. That is a lie.
10: It's wrong.
11: Yeah, it's wrong.
10: Is it more? Is it less?
11: Oh, it's way less.
10: Oh.
11: Yeah, it's way less.
10: Okay.
11: It's way less. There's a couple, like, thousand in my bank. That's it. I ain't got nothing. I'm broke.
6: Smart man.
5: He said he ain't got no money. He said, but his kids got all the money now, and they take care of their dad and stuff. But they were also letting him know the reason why, you know, he could say he's broke, but he doesn't have to buy nothing. Because of his brand, he has the brand. People throw him stuff. People give him everything he needs. They give him clothes. They give him shoes. They give him everything. So he don't have to spend money. So, you know, he said he
4: broke. Yeah, I mean, that trip, you got, you know, endorsements, whatever. Yeah, but.
5: So how do you feel about that? I mean, Ricky, people throw you stuff and give you stuff all the time.
4: I don't be wanting to stop giving me stuff. Y'all know I can't stand gifts.
5: No.
4: I mean, I appreciate it. I appreciate the thought. But I don't.
6: Most gifts going to come with an
4: ask. Yeah, gifts comes with an ask and comes with a relationship. And now they in your life because they gave you some barbecue sauce. now they got to text you every week.
7: You know what? Oh, that's so funny because I got some barbecue sauce last week.
4: I know you did. I'm sure. And everybody that make barbecue sauce think that their barbecue sauce is better than everybody else's barbecue sauce. Like, we got good barbecue sauce where I'm from.
5: Yes, Lord.
4: But you ain't had this.
7: Oh, my God.
4: Maybe Wayne backstage. But where we going to put the barbecue sauce on?
0: No, just taste it.
5: Put it on a cracker. Oh, Jesus.
4: Yeah.
5: And then my quick for free story, y'all. You remember we talked about the Met Gala on yesterday, honey? They said some of the worst dress. They said that dress Cardi B had on was a mess. They said it looked like a surgery a malfunction, honey. They said it was lumpy, the same lumpy as things like some of the other parts going on with her. But anyway, I'll tell you how that dress looked like.
4: Who was the little person out there?
7: That
5: lady, I don't remember who she was. I remember.
4: She was about 4 feet. They had a little person at the Met Gala. Yep. I want to know who she was.
5: Yes, Lord, honey.
4: Yeah, but, she was clean. She had a nice little dress on with the little thing that's, what you call the things that hang down off the dress. She was the only little person. That's the first little person I ever seen go to the Met Gala.
5: Yep,
4: did y'all see it?
5: I saw
9: it. Oh,
4: Yeah.
7: Gary, I didn't realize the seat at the Met Gala is $100,000 a seat.
5: Yes, girl, that's cheap, though, honey. I mean, girl, for real, $100,000.
6: So did the little person only have to pay $50,000?
9: Oh, my gosh, Special K.
6: He only took half a seat.
4: Probably nothing. She sat in somebody's lap.
5: Oh,
9: Ricky.
5: Not that they said it. Did y'all know what time it is?
7: La, la, la, la, la.
9: Thank you.
5: Oh, la, la, la, la, la, baby. Yes, honey. The color today, y'all, is one of my favorite colors, and I just love this color. My color today, y'all, is Greek Bella. On the high end, you say Greek Bella, and on the low end, just say beautiful gray. That's your color for the day.
4: They said it to that little person and sat in somebody's lap, and then you naturally think as a child, so you start, you know, shaking your leg up and down, and they said somebody rock that lady to sleep.
5: Oh,
4: lady went to sleep at the Met Gala. All right, y'all give it up for Gary with the team.
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0: What and all the Beyonce Allen wishes. What you got this morning?
1: Okay, good morning. Right, everybody out there, if you've got a kid in your car, I need you to make sure that you look in their phones. Now, what are you looking for? Their app's called Nudify. And why is this important? Because it could get your kid locked up in jail time. Now, you've all heard. Yes. So, okay. So what they're doing is deepfake. Now, everybody say deepfake with me. I want audience participation in your car. Deepfake.
0: Deepfake.
1: What deepfake is AI generated fake content. Because I know you always hear people on the news and everybody talking about, oh, it's deepfake. All that means is it's an AI generated image or video, right? And so this is what you're using your looking in your kid's phone for. Nudify makes deep fake videos and AI images of kids in their school. So if your son goes and takes a picture of, I don't know, one of his classmates, and then he puts it in this AI generator, they're making new videos and then sending it around the schools. So now it has put your child in legal jeopardy just by playing around with AI and taking somebody's picture. They didn't really do the porn. They didn't really have anything to do with making it, but now you have created something in an app that has put somebody else in jeopardy, and it is hurting other kids in their school. And they're not realizing the seriousness of it because, again, you're just playing around with an app. You took a picture, you put it in an app, and now all of a sudden you've got nude images of kids. Well, that's pornography, and you can get in a lot of time. So you need to make sure you look in your kids' phones, you know what apps they have in their phones. One of the main ones they're talking about is Nudify. It can take your picture.
0: It's called what?
1: Nudify. Basically nude and then add ify. So Nudify. And so it can take anybody's picture, and it can create pornography. It can create images, videos. There's
2: That's
1: all types
2: crazy.
1: Of
2: things. Like, why are people doing
1: what?
2: All this
1: but
2: stuff?
1: But this goes back to you need to know what is in your kids' phones. And I am a person. I'm going to tell you straight up. I'm going through your phone. I'm going through your laptop. I'm searching everything. And next week, we're going to have to talk about apps that will allow you to see what text messages and what your kids are saying on social media. But these are things you need to know. And also to follow
0: up. My God.
1: I know. We're trying here at the Ricky Smiley Morning Show to prevent you from deep fakes. Remember, deep fake is something that's AI generated. Now, last week we talked briefly about a young lady in Florida who she was about to be robbed because somebody called her on her phone via FaceTime and said it was her daughter home from school early. And she thought it was her daughter for half a second, but realized after the during the conversation that it was someone trying to break in the house. So ways that you can make sure that the video is a fake video. I learned this past week, thanks to a good friend who's in cybersecurity, you need to put your hand in front of your face, right? And what happens is it tricks the AI that is looking at you. So if I'm having a conversation with Ricky and we're on FaceTime and I'm like, something seems off, I say, Ricky, put your hand in front of your face. If they cannot put their hand in front of their face, that's because it will mess up the fake image that you're seeing.
0: So all the people that's getting catfished need to know that.
1: Yes, if you've been catfished.
0: if you think you're talking to Ricky Smiley.
1: Tell them to put your face, put your hand in front of your face.
3: Wow.
1: And if they cannot do it, that means it's a fake video. Because the AI cannot process that. It's a trick around the system. So again, remember, tell the person to put their hand in front of their face. And if they can't do it, it's fake. So
0: what?
1: I know that's a lot to digest, and I can't believe
0: they got porn and stuff.
4: I know that's not cute, honey.
0: The only porn we had was National Geographic.
4: Catalog.
1: I'm not fixing to do this. I know where
0: y'all
1: are
0: going. My first breast I ever seen was Dusty.
1: Follow me at Beyonce ATL.
2: Yeah, see his catalog in the lingerie section. I don't want to know. And the old white women with them bra and girdles on.
1: At Beyonce ATL. BEYONCELTL.
0: Saw them doggone Dusty breasts with some mud on her face on a plate. Look, boy, we sit back there, kept looking at it.
4: Oh,
0: go get that same damn National Geographic magazine, man. Y'all don't know what y'all is.
2: Look like socks hanging.
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0: And our player number one, we got Grace from Galveston, Texas, listening to us on Magic 102.1. Hey, what up, Grace?
1: Good morning, Ricky. Good morning. Morning show.
0: Yeah, we are happy to have you. And we got Tay from the Ham, B-Ham, Alabama, 98.7 Kids. Hey, what up, Tay?
2: What's going on? You know I'm a representative for the city, man.
0: Hey, boy, what side of town you on, boy?
2: West side.
0: All right, boy, you got to represent, boy. You over there, boy. You on the other side of town, big dog. You know how important this Dollar Tree prize pack is. All right, so look, we're going to ask y'all a few questions, and if you don't know the answer, go ahead and say pass, because I have a lot of questions, so you don't want to waste up all your seconds on just one question, all right? So we're going to get this thing going. All right, Grace, Galveston, Texas versus Birmingham. All right, Grace, you ready?
1: I'm ready.
0: All right, Grace, we're going to go, and then Brett is going to be you and Tay. Let's go. What motorcycle brand makes the Ninja?
1: Harley.
0: Huh?
1: Harley.
0: No, that's Kawasaki. All right. Who is the quarterback for the Kansas City Chiefs?
1: Patrick Mahomes.
0: Yes. All right. Who did Lawrence Fishburne play in the movie The Matrix? Gone past.
1: Pass.
0: All right, that's Morpheus. All right, what is the length of a yardstick in inches? In inches.
1: 12.
0: Try again.
1: Pass.
0: All right, 36. All right, what boxer retired with a 50-0 record and is known by the nickname Money?
1: Money Mayweather.
0: Yep. All right. The FUBU code and I am popular back in the 90s. What did the letter stand for? FUBU.
1: For us, by us.
0: Yes. What was the name of the NBA team based in the city of Charlotte, North Carolina?
1: Charlotte Hornets.
0: Yep.
3: There it is. Bang. Oh,
0: all right, Tay, don't make Birmingham look bad, Tay.
2: All right. I'm here. I'm listening. She has some. Hey, she got some good answers.
4: She did now. You ready, Tay?
2: Yeah, I'm ready.
4: All right, let's go. In beauty, what is threading known for?
2: Lashes.
4: Nope. Removing hair. What does LBD stand for?
2: Pass.
4: Little black dress. Who became the first African-American woman billionaire?
2: Madam C.J. Walker.
4: Nope, Oprah Winfrey. What rapper's real name is Gloria Hallelujah Woods?
2: Glorilla.
4: Yes. Which sister played Ariel in The Little Mermaid?
2: Chloe Bailey.
4: Nope, Hallie. What is the term where a person cuts off all relaxed or damaged hair to embrace their natural texture?
0: How the hell we supposed to know that? Pants.
2: Cutting in your leave out?
4: Nope, the big chop. What WNBA team did Flajay Johnson go to?
2: Sparks.
4: Nope, the Seattle Storm. What is the number one city in the U.S. to shop in?
2: Atlanta.
4: Nope, New York. What is the name of Barbie's sister?
2: Barbie got a sister?
0: Hey, Tay. That's how I say. That's how I say. That was good enough. You still represent Birmingham.
5: Oh,
0: but Grace won. Gary, what did she win? In your man voice. In
6: all right, Grace, voice. Now. You just won hours of outdoor fun with a multi-color butterfly net. A bottle of moisturizing cream. Creamy baby oil with aloe and vitamin E for baby love. You've
0: like
6: also
0: man,
6: won
0: up.
6: Once. Hush. You also won one single white plate. A plate. And a pack of 100 balloon clips, balloons not included. And as winner, you also get a bag of magical dinosaur fruit-flavored bubble gum, 20 pieces, 20 tasty and delicious.
0: The sister coming out. Keep staying there.
6: With a pair of toddler-sized brown dress socks. Mm-hmm. There you go, baby. Yes, honey, give me music, bro. Give me my music. Help, help with all that. And that's not it, girl. You've also won a can of meaty, moist, chicken-flavored cat food. Meow.
4: Meow.
6: And, honey, it's all yours as the grand prize winner of this week's Battle of the Sexes on the Ricky Smiley Morning Show. Congratulations.
0: I tell girl, with the tea, it's hard to be a man.
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6: Like the sisters used to say, it's though. Hard to be a man when you're in the body of a woman.
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5: Which one of you petty ass, napping neck, no edge, still wearing lace front, and dookie braid ass done stole my baby scroll off my porch? But I don't know what the you was thinking, because it's scrolling. But man, your dumb ass gonna be scrolling. And ain't nowhere around here to scroll but to the Yellowstone. And so when I catch you at that Yellowstone, I'm yanking that big pamper, sour drinking, noodle eating, pallet land baby of yours up out my baby. And I'm going oops upside your head, because you gonna be stupid enough to steal the instead of telling your baby daddy and go buy you a scroller. Depending on how nice you want, you could sell a book or two of food scroller. However I get is mine. Because if you think right. I'm going to be told poke chop big ass all the way up there my head while you scrolling in my baby, you done lost your rabbit ass, man. I'm going to give you 3 hours to bring my baby back to his porch where you got it from. You know where porch you got it off of. You're going to learn today.
3: Yeah. We got more of the Ricky Smiley Weekend Jump Off.
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2: All right, y'all party people, listen, we got some true R&B royalty in the building this morning, from the time that hits like Just Kicking It to Understanding to Who Can I Run To. These ladies has helped define the whole era of music, and they are still bringing that same energy today. Y'all make some noise and show some love for the legendary ladies of Escape. Let's go.
3: Hey, y'all. Ricky.
2: Good morning, ladies.
4: Good morning.
2: Tiny, Tamika.
5: Hey. TNT, boom.
2: How y'all doing this morning?
5: Good.
3: We're doing great.
5: Y'all, I'd be doing better if I would have came in with some of your breakfast.
2: I know, right, man. We're gonna have to do another chicken and boy, y'all came over. We had that dinner, them chicken and dumplings. We ate and kicked it all day. I just love y'all so much. And make sure y'all send Candy our love. She's supposed to be here this morning, but she wasn't able to make it. And I'm so excited about everything. I love the fact that y'all are still doing your thing, both on stage, off stage. So I just gotta ask, what would you say has been the key to your longevity? Because y'all been in the game a long time.
5: I would say praying in God and walking in our true divine destiny. We're doing what we were born to do.
3: And our music, man. Yes. I mean, our music is everlasting.
5: And our fans.
6: So, okay, y'all. So, I mean, y'all know how I feel about y'all. I love Escape.
5: You better say that, because you'll get jumped up in here.
6: Yeah, because baby, this girl ready to fight, honey. Yes, Lord, honey.
2: Tiny, he been a noun concert.
6: Oh! I think I've been the one. But I work with y'all all the time. I see y'all all the time.
5: So it's different. Like, work with us and coming to the concert is two different things, Gary.
6: Well, yeah, but girl, baby, you know where I work at. They don't give you no tickets. All right, so anyway, so Tiny, I'm going to ask you the question. So Tiny, your daughter, Deja, honey, she just became a member of the Delta Sigma Theta Sorority.
5: Yes.
6: Now, we saw the videos of her reception. Now, I know you all were so proud. So how did
2: Man,
6: it make you
2: feel
6: just sitting up there? Because that's Ricky's soror sister, if I'm not mistaken.
3: Yeah, I mean, it made me feel great. You know, this is my first time being to one of the, the crossing. So, it's my first time in there. It was really deep. I just love seeing, the sisterhood. Of course, her auntie, Precious, she was a Delta. And, she had all these significant things. You know, her name was Precious Air. Her number was 22, which was the day that Precious died. So it was a big, a big thing for us. You know what I'm saying? So it was great.
2: Tiny, I miss her so much. She used to text me encouraging words. We would text at least once a week early in the morning.
3: Yeah, and, she was amazing.
2: I really miss her, man. We would talk about, go back and forth about, and let me be something clear. I am not a sorority, nothing.
6: Oh, that's your,
2: I'm in a fraternity.
6: However y'all say, your fraternity.
2: Yeah, deltas are our sisters.
6: Yeah, sisters. I'm
2: in a fraternity.
7: Yeah.
2: Yeah, Gary in a sorority, not
7: right.
2: Me.
7: Yeah, you something you need to tell us, Rick?
2: Yeah, I just had to be clear.
8: Oh my. You know what? Let's get back to this. You're talking about Ricky's cooking, and Tamika, we've all heard how much you love to cook. You got a cookbook, your seasonings.
2: Yeah.
8: What is your best dish? And, give us a quick recipe.
5: I want to say everything.
8: Wow.
5: All of my recipes are, you're going to be sucking your fingers, baby.
8: Ooh.
5: And coming back for seconds. Hey, I ain't get the nickname Meatball for no reason.
8: Oh, that's
3: right. I cook for nobody, though.
5: I cook for
3: some baked spaghetti.
5: I cook for Versus when we did Versus. I had to cook and battle, and we still won.
3: It's been a long time.
5: What are you talking about?
2: Damn.
5: What are you talking about?
3: I know.
6: But you ain't never brought us
3: she
6: nothing to eat.
3: So far.
6: You bring us donuts when you come, but we ain't bringing us no food.
8: Don't do her like that. She's a guest.
2: Don't do her like that. And Tiny, you be getting in the kitchen too, from what I heard. Yeah, I know.
3: I get in the kitchen, you know what I'm saying? But I be traveling so much, I don't get to cook that often. When I get home, I be tired.
6: Okay.
2: Yeah.
3: Catch up with the kids.
2: Yeah, you need to stretch out. And I see, Tiny, you making so many moves. Tiny, you got to be proud of your son. Oh my God, man! I didn't even know that he rapped like that.
3: Not King,
2: I'm talking about like people really loving his flow. Like, how long he been at it?
3: Man, he been at it for a long time, and, you know, I just remember when he started, his dad and them was laughing at him and stuff, like, yeah, you know, you'll get a little better. You know, when you get a little better, you know what I'm saying?
2: Right. That's all good. Like
3: but he has grown so much. I mean, his rap style, you know, the style that he chose, you know, it's fitting for him.
2: Right.
3: And I love it because it kind of it's not a dangerous. Mm-hmm. It doesn't safe. You know it's not safe. Like a yeah very safe
5: safe rap. Mm-hmm.
3: Now King on the other hand he in the hood, you know what I'm saying? He's not that safe. He scared right. me every day.
5: It's all entertainment. He's doing for entertainment.
4: Reality TV in the past, and y'all had the Queens of R&B with SWV, and then Tiny, you and your family had the Family Hustle. Would y'all ever do more TV again?
3: I don't know. I mean, we talk about it all the time, but okay. Tip Warner, he would rather go the route without going through the networks. He want to do our own thing. You know what I'm saying?
4: Yep.
3: It just seems
4: yep.
3: better to go and where you can more own control. Your own content, and you absolutely. Know, everything is yours.
6: All right.
4: Absolutely.
6: So Tamika, and I've been watching you on social media, and I know you're building a palace.
5: Yes.
6: And I know you've been to China.
5: Yes.
6: Let's talk about that. So what was it like going to China?
5: Oh, my goodness. It was. Listen, I had braids in my hair, and everybody kept coming up to me saying, can I touch your hair?
6: Oh.
5: Can I touch your hair? I was famous, but not for singing in China. I was famous for my hair.
6: What?
5: Yes. The really? Fastest braider had, she went and fixed my hair real cute, and I tell you, everybody was rubbing in my hair. I was like, hold on, it's feeling kind of uncomfortable now. What? But it was. I had so much fun. I learned a lot. And I'm going back in October, mm-hmm. so it's for my business. It was a wonderful, wonderful.
4: That's
5: trip.
4: What's up.
6: Mm-hmm. That's yeah. cute, honey. China, because that's where you get everything is made in China.
5: Everything. Come that's on, why I almost yeah. told them ladies all in my hair. I want to say, yeah, I know this made in China, right?
6: Okay. I know that's right. So now tell us about the house, honey. You've been in your dream house.
5: Well,
6: in Bankhead.
4: Man, see how dirty he is. Oh,
5: you know what?
4: Get a meatball.
5: I'm gonna try to be nice to you now. I'm trying to be
6: okay.
5: nice to you.
6: Okay.
5: With my nail polish on, my favorite color black polish Thank on you. Your fingers. Mm-hmm. Act right, Gary.
6: Okay. All right.
5: So I'm doing a family compound for my kids, my grandkids. And when I'm long gone and in heaven, my great, great, great, great, great. I'm just building a legacy, a family legacy for my children and the children to come.
3: She got so much land, and she's talking about she's not going to move on that land.
5: No,
3: like Tamika,
5: I just purchased
3: about?
5: Land.
3: She got almost 100 acres, like 90 acres.
5: It's 100 plus.
3: 100 plus.
6: All right.
3: Okay. I would take me about 10 of those acres.
6: Okay.
5: That's for my kids. House. That's for my grandkids. You know what I mean?
2: Oh, my God.
5: We got land up north.
2: Yeah, we just,
4: you ain't got but a few
5: I don't think Prince will make it down south. They've been took all her lunch money.
2: All right, hey, y'all, stay right there, y'all. We got more with Escape coming up next. Quick Smile of the Morning Show.

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0: All right, y'all, we are back with Tiny and Tamika, the ladies of Escape.
1: So tell me this. So Tamika and Tiny, so what is y'all, I mean, what's the best part of being a mother, first of all, and what's the most challenging part of being a mom? Because I know we were kind of like talking about it a little bit, so

0: I know for me, my mama, I mean, she was a good mother, but she whipped us. Y'all don't whip y'all children?
1: Not today.
2: You go to jail now, honestly, you whip your child.
1: I ain't gonna lie. I used to whip King a lot. He talk about that all the time, how he got whoopings and stuff. I used to have to, you know, rough him up.
3: It'd be the ones you had to snatch him up, Tanya.
1: Yeah, I had to snatch him up. He never listened. He never listened. He always go do what he wanted.
2: You had to whoop King, and I had to whoop Naya. You said, tear her butt up.
1: but that was Malik for me. You can holler at Aris, and she gonna change everything. You know what I'm saying? She gonna cry, whatever. You know, you ain't got to do much to her.
2: But these younger kids, we don't do nothing. I remember I was trying to show out one time with Princess, and I said, do you want me to tear you up? She said, tear me up? What do you mean, like a piece of paper?
3: Oh, my God.
2: I said, oh, my God. I just lost my black mama card.
4: Who are you getting into pieces?
2: Like, okay, yeah. Go over there with your dad. Wow. Go over there.
3: Right.
4: Wow.
2: But it's rewarding knowing you have kids, because one day they're going to take care of us.
3: Absolutely. Yeah.
2: We hope.
4: So true.
3: Absolutely.
2: Now, which one of your kids you think going to take care of you, Tiny?
1: I don't know. I got a few.
4: Tiny, you got so many talented kids. You know what I'm saying?
1: Thank you. Like,
4: man, Aris went viral for saying this. Y'all, check this out right here.
5: I mean, with what I want to be when I grow up, I don't got to go to college. So if I don't got to go to college, I'm not going to club. I'm not going to sing unless you pay me, bro.
6: Yeah, she's literally a recreation of her mom. Like, it's...
4: Oh my gosh. I'm not gonna sing unless you pay me, bro.
1: I was like, who let my child on live? Lord, how much that would be her last time, okay?
3: Tiny, which one everybody had a one? Which one just up under you all the time? Aris is my baby.
1: She is up under me all the time. If I'm not home, if I leave, or whatever I got to do, she's always, like, if I have to go out of town, Dad can go out of town by himself. He doesn't need you. You need to stay with me. And sometimes, like, all right, well, I gotta stay here with her.
4: That's right.
3: Yeah, she's not. What about you, Tamika?
2: I want to say my glam babies. My glam babies, we love you, Glamma. We want to come over, Glamma. They be up under me. Like my grandson, he be grabbing my face. He be like, you're so beautiful. And I be like, oh, make you feel good. So I love it with my glam babies. I love them.
3: Yeah, that's different for me, telling me how much she loved me. She told me she loved me about 5 times yesterday.
2: What she asked for after that?
3: She did want a cookie. Puppets got them little color cookies. I got them little cookies from Puppets. Yes. She wanted one of them. She saw him sitting there.
1: I love you.
7: So, Tiny, now your husband, T.I., now, you know, he has proven now that he is still the king of the South. So, no, we're loving his new song, Let Him Know. And, you know, we hear that, just excited about him joining us because he's going to be on the cruise with us, the One Voyage Cruise. So, I mean, have you heard the full project?
1: I have heard the full project.
3: What you think, Tiny?
1: It's lit. He got everybody on the project, first of all. I mean, everybody. You know what I'm saying? And it has a little bit of everything, and it's jamming so hard. I mean, he got Summer Walker, he got Usher, he got 2 Chainz, he got Jeezy. Yeah. He got everybody on this project.
2: Let's rewind. You said something about the cruise. Don't y'all need to escape on that cruise?
7: Absolutely.
3: I put out a call.
2: Y'all need to get on that cruise now.
1: First of all, I'm so happy because he hates a cruise. You know what I'm saying? I was like, oh, we going on a cruise. He told me, it's going to be docked. I said, nah, it's not going to be docked, buddy.
3: We're going to be on that cruise. And it's going to be on Virgin.
1: Ooh. Yes. Okay.
3: Like, yeah, that's a 4 seasons on water.
2: I love Virgin.
3: I think the performance is docked, though,
4: Tiny. He might be right about that. The performance is docked.
3: Hey, we're so proud of y'all. Thank y'all for joining this morning. One more time for Escape, y'all. More
1: Thank y'all.

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14: 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And right now, you're about to be on fire with Rock T.
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11: 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It's Ricky Smiley's weekend jump off.
12: Okay, it's that time. Gary's got the word of the week coming up, but will he get it right? You know what? You never know. You got to find out next on the Ricky Smiley weekend jump off.
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5: All right, John Rick, about the morning show. It's time to expand your vocabulary with the word of the week, man. And shout out to our new affiliate, The Real Sound of Philadelphia, Classics 107.9. All right, Gary, everybody in Philly, you know, we got this guy on the show. Gary, he does the tea and the Kahlua of the day, but he also does the word of the week. And, Gary, please do not embarrass us. Gary's going to provide us with a new definition and explain how to use a word in a sentence. And so, Gary, you know, what word will you be expanding our vocabulary with this week?
6: Yes, Rick, it's a beautiful word. I mean, I kind of almost studied it, but I mean, looking at it, I know I could just deliver it right out the back. But anyway, our word for the week this week, Ricky, y'all, is impenetrable. Impenetrable.
7: Whoa. Whoa. Whoa. And you went in with such confidence.
6: Yeah.
7: To be so wrong.
5: Come on, Gary.
6: Impenetrable. I-M-P-E-N-E-T-R-A-L.
7: Now, your emphasis is on the wrong syllables in every way. Like there's wrong and then there's completely.
6: Okay, look.
7: 100%.
5: That used to
7: wrong.
5: Be my favorite part in middle school when they find that person in there that can't read that good. I don't know why it tickle me so bad.
6: It's an adjective. Me. Yeah.
7: That's not how you say that word, sir.
6: Impenetrable.
7: No, there's no penne. There's no penne.
6: P E N is penne.
7: Penne is a pasta.
6: That's what I know.
8: And there's two N's.
7: It's pasta.
6: Ricky.
5: Yeah, it's two N's in penne.
7: Yeah.
6: Oh,
5: M pen. They got it. They have it broke down in syllables.
6: M pen at trouble.
7: Well, you can say a or you can say ah. If you say ah, M pen at tra.
6: Don't say it.
8: Don't do it.
5: You should have. Gary,
6: what?
5: Can I ask you a question? I never asked you this.
6: What?
5: Did y'all wear helmets in your class?
6: No, we did not, honey. I knew how to read back then. Y'all just giving these words, honey.
7: This word is actually not that difficult.
6: Impenetrable. Huh? Impenetrable.
7: No, your emphasis Rock. Is on the wrong syllable.
5: They were so dumb, they had face masks. And a chin strap.
7: Impenetrable.
6: Impenetrable.
7: Yeah.
6: Impenetrable.
7: There you go. Oh, let's stay right there.
5: That's good.
6: Impenetrable.
7: Yeah, there you go.
5: There you go. All right, then go ahead and put and use the word in a sentence.
6: Okay. It's a fact that my daily wardrobe modeling posts reinforce the fact that people like myself with oddly shaped bodies and alien like. Now, let me tell you something, Ricky.
5: Oddly shaped bodies and alien like
6: facial features are impenetrable to ridicule. How in the hell are you going to say I got damn alien-shaped face?
7: Have you,

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11: 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I know I am, you know what I'm saying? Hey, coming up, Rita Brent got Fix It Jesus. You don't want to miss it, man. It's always hilarious. 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

0: right, y'all. All right, Rick and Smiley Morning Show. It is about that time for Fix It Jesus. We got the one and only Rita Brent in the building, ladies and gentlemen. She is a member of Delta Sigma Theta Sorority, Incorporated, and a graduate of the Jackson State University.
1: That's right.
0: Yes, sir.
1: Y'all, good morning.
0: We are so happy to have you. Comedian extraordinaire. What up?
1: Man, what up, y'all? I'm excited, but I'm sad at the same time, man. I don't know how y'all feel, but have y'all talked about Spirit Airlines shutting down? Am I the only one that's heartbroken about that?
2: Girl,
1: y'all fly
2: Spirit? My husband's gonna need therapy.
0: Yeah, I'm gonna need therapy. I was a customer. That direct flight to Fort Lauderdale was real.
2: Yep, cheap first class. Come on.
0: I'm talking about you can upgrade while you on the plane. Swipe your credit card and move you to the big chair.
3: Really?
0: Absolutely. I love Spirit Airlines.
2: Me too.
0: They retweeted one of my tweets.
3: Yeah.
0: Absolutely. Yeah. I don't play by Spirit.
2: Same.
1: I mean, you know,
0: black
1: go
0: people
1: ahead,
0: gonna buy is gonna be named Holy Spirit.
1: I mean, you know, Spirit has been subject to a lot of jokes, you know, but keep in mind now, they've never had a single fatal passenger crash since 1992. They had the Diamond Award of Excellence from FAA. And now, you know, everybody's like, you don't miss a good thing until it's gone. You can fly to Miami for $38 and a prayer, you know. And this is the thing. We were laughing at Spirit, but now, you know, for me, going from Jackson to Houston, it's $700, you know. So,
0: yeah,
1: it's going to be tough. And I don't know where they help. Got the body at for the planes, but I do think we should have a formal service. We shouldn't just let them
0: right now,
1: you know, go out of business. I think we should have a formal homegoing service, and I just want to volunteer to be on the program for a selection. And I prepared it already, you know, so I just want y'all to just bow your heads and here we go.
4: 2 Timothy 1:7 says, for God has not given us a spirit of fear, but of power and of love and of a sound mind.

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1: 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God bless you all.

0: Spirit Patrice Airline. What's up?
1: Rest in peace. That's it. Yeah. That's it. Rest
0: Spirit
1: in peace.
0: Patrice. Yeah. You will be missed.
2: Women walking around in bonnets and bedroom slippers, sad looking.
0: Oh.
2: Looking lost.
0: You got nobody to cuss out at the counter. Spirit Patrice Airlines.
1: Yes. Rest in
2: peace. Spirit walked so Frontier could run.
0: Say what?
2: Spirit walked so Frontier could run.
0: Man, shut up. Morgan's not a Morgan. Let everybody know how you can be rich.
1: And Rita Brink Company on all social media. Shout out to all the Spirit Airlines flyers. Spirit, you are a Negro, man. We really do appreciate you. Shout out.
2: Yes.
1: Late night with Rita Brink, May 15th to 16th in Jackson, Mississippi. Yeah, let's get it. What you say, Rick?
0: What they saying again?
2: Spirit walked so that Frontier could run.
3: taking over your weekend. It's the Ricky Smiley Weekend Jump Off.

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1: I like Ricky Smiley too, because he gets a lot of knowledge to us.
2: He's inspirational, motivational.
3: He get me going
2: down to earth
3: every morning.
4: You gotta love.

0: Alright, man. Well, it's the Rick and Smiley Weekend Jump Off, and once again, we gotta say happy Mother's Day weekend to all the hardworking, amazing moms out there. Afridis, that goes for you too, dog.
1: Absolutely. So, and I wanna wish your wife, Crystal, a happy Mother's Day. I wanna wish my mom and my sisters, Cheryl, Sharon, and Felicia. We call my mom, Mom. Happy Mother's Day.
0: I like that, Mom. Yeah. Absolutely, man.
1: Miss Mary. Yeah, Tamron. Okay, that's it.
0: All of them, man. All the moms, man. My mother, my amazing mom out there, my amazing sister, of course, my best friend, my ride or die, Crystal, my wife. Yes. Happy Mother's Day. Hey, enjoy the rest of the weekend. Let's go love on these amazing moms out there. It's the Ricky Smiley Weekend Jump Off.
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All right, happy Mama's Day weekend. It's Mama's Day weekend. What's going on, y'all? Z to the AK, the Silky One. How y'all doing today? Doing all right? Let's get this thing started, man. Mother's Day shout-outs right now, 57809-31ZAK. Let's go.

0: Hey, y'all, Z to the AK. What's up, man? Special edition Sam Silk Show here. I have changed the name of this show today. Name of this show, Sherry Shepherd Takeover. What's up, Sherry?
1: What's happening? Hey, fam.
0: What's going on?
1: Oh, my gosh. Everything. I'm so excited to be here in Cleveland today.
0: Yes.
1: This is only my second time in Cleveland.
0: Yeah.
1: Wow. Yeah. I've never been here before.
0: So the Pekin Brown, the honors, was the first time.
1: That was the very first time I had been in Cleveland. And this is the second time, so I'm excited to be here.
0: Welcome, and Special K up in here.
2: Yeah, the original, the one.
3: The original.
2: I'm sorry, it's so weird to be behind a microphone in a radio studio, and it's not Monday through Friday at 6 o'clock in the morning.
0: Feel different though.
2: Yeah, it feel different. Yeah, it feel like I'm out of place. I'm out of whack right now.
1: Oh God,
0: you all good, man.
2: I've been to Cleveland a bunch of times.
0: Yes, you have.
2: Yeah, I love Cleveland. Yeah.
0: Yeah, man. Mm-hmm. So we gonna get it in, Sherry.
1: All right, let's get it in. Don't know what that means, but let's go.
0: 216-578-0931-ZAK. We're at the Playhouse tonight. Okay.
1: Yes, we are.
0: And that kicks off at 8, so pull on up. We got a few tickets left, and you're definitely going to get your laugh on. You just left Detroit.
1: We just left Detroit, and when I tell you, we screamed out, Cleveland!
0: Yeah.
2: Yeah.
1: We run out of Detroit. Uh-oh. Yeah, that didn't go over so well. Because they wanted us to scream out the Detroit, like the thing about Detroit, and I was like, but we're going to Cleveland!
4: Uh-oh.
1: And it was silent. How could so many people love you, and in 3 seconds, it's just silent?
0: Uh-oh. And this was at the end of the show.
1: This was at the end of the show, and I was like, what's going on?
4: I know.
1: Hello? Is this thing on?
0: Yeah.
2: It was a pretty awkward moment there.
1: It was pretty awkward.
0: Oh, it was like the Southwest commercial. When dude went to that, shout out the wrong city.
1: Yes.
2: Yeah, it was just like that.
1: Just like that. I thought that we was all brothers in spirit. And I found out now.
2: But at least you shouted out the right city.
0: Right.
1: Yeah, yeah. Because
2: we've been touring since January.
1: That's right.
0: Right.
2: So we've been to a bunch of different cities, and I had to make sure I catch myself before I shout out.
0: Have you ever done that?
2: Yes, I have.
1: Oh, damn. You know?
2: I don't remember what city I was in, but I shouted out the wrong city, and everybody looked at me like, what kind of drugs are you on?
1: Yeah, it wasn't even close.
2: It was like shouting out Charlotte and I'm in Boston.
0: Right.
1: And this is why I never say the city. I just go, hey, family! Right. I don't say no city.
2: Can't go wrong with hey, family.
1: Hey, family.
0: At all. So what do y'all think about Spirit, man? Everybody's crying about Spirit. They gone.
2: Yeah, man.
1: I think it's awful. I think how we have had airlines for so long, and the fact that under this administration, one has closed down. And if you read any story from an employee of Spirit on social media, they loved their job.
0: Yeah.
1: And now all of a sudden, they found out going to work that they had no job.
0: And
1: no pension, no severance pay.
0: Why they in the air.
1: Not to mention, we can't get our suitcases and medication. Right. But it's just horrible.
2: And I live in Atlanta, and in the Atlanta airport, the other side of that coin that is really sad was seeing all those, black women with bonnets and bedroom slippers walking around looking lost.
1: Where they gonna go?
2: No, I'm just saying. I'm sorry.
1: Where they gonna fly?
2: I'm sorry.
1: Spirit was the place that
2: They're like, where we gonna fight now? No, I'm just saying.
1: Who gonna pull us off the plane?
2: Frontier is still alive. So,
1: But Spirit was the one, they were always so fun. Like, those flight attendants were always in a great mood. They were fun. You took Spirit to Vegas.
2: It definitely was a fun airline.
1: It was a fun airline.
2: I took them a few times. Well, a couple of times.
0: Uh-huh.
2: And I had no problem with Spirit.
0: Uh-huh.
2: And, I don't know. I couldn't hang.
0: My legs. I was sitting out like
1: tall.
0: This.
1: Yeah.
0: If I didn't get the first two. First class?
1: Yeah.
0: The Spirit first class. You
2: got to be like us regular guys. You got to be 5'9 and under. Like
1: you always do emergency. Are you always in the emergency?
0: That's me.
1: Because I look at you.
0: That's me.
1: When I go by, I look at you and I go, he ain't going to save me. He's just in here for his legs.
2: Exactly.
1: I can look at your face and go, you sleep.
0: Southwest already know where I'm sitting. They already know.
2: Your extra row seat is waiting on you.
0: That's right. They say, there you go right
1: but
0: there.
1: But see, I can look at you and go, you ain't read the pamphlet. You don't know where the life vest is.
2: They say,
1: You don't know where the lights is. It's going to take us. Right. You don't know how to jump on the ramp, let alone
2: say
1: help
2: yes,
1: me.
2: Knowing he ain't about to help nobody. Yes.
0: Right.
1: He just nodded his head.
0: I got my earbuds in and listening to
1: I'm like,
0: and she's just doing all this and all that. And I'm like, okay.
1: Yeah. So you the one that scare me when I go past the exit. Because I go, that's one right there.
0: Well, we going to be all right. The Lord with us.
4: That's what you count on.
1: Oh, you the Lord is with us. Ain't said one prayer, but the Lord is with us. Okay. All
0: right. We'll be right back, y'all. ZAK.

0: all the beautiful mothers out there, thank you for all you do. We love you and we appreciate you. And coming up Monday, Janai Thorne is going to help you get your money right on Money Monday.
1: And I'll be giving you another word of the week. Yes, I need to get this word, and I'll be pouring some more fabulous tea and another color of the day.
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son. 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Uptown, you up.

0: Let him know. Let him know. Let him know. All right, ZAK. Sherry Shepherd, take over. Special K Delphi here, get it in.
1: Yeah, man.
2: Loving it.
0: And we talking about T.I. That's our music.
2: That's our music.
3: Our era.
2: That's our music.
1: T.I. is officially old school.
2: I can understand every single word he's saying.
0: Right.
2: That's it.
0: Yeah. Because I don't get some of the music now.
1: That's the simple syrup.
2: And none of them can sing. Like, they can't. I'm trying to understand it. And I go, is it just me?
4: No.
1: Like, I'm telling you a song I really like. And it's like, Lifestyle. I really like Lifestyle.
0: Okay.
1: It's in the middle of life and the middle of some beginning.
2: That's the only one I know.
1: I don't know what he's talking about, but I love the song.
0: You love the song, though.
2: My son Jeffrey asked me every day to bring on these rappers on the Sherry Show, and I go, I don't even know who they are.
0: Yeah.
2: I ask him when rappers come on, 50 come on, Method Man, I go, you want to get out of school and go meet him? He goes, no. And I'm like, are you kidding me?
0: These
2: are icons.
0: Right.
2: Icons.
1: My son is 22. When we talk about T.I., and we're in Atlanta, you know what I'm saying? Well, T.I. is a legend.
0: Right, right.
2: And I'm like, legend.
1: I said, so what'd you think about T.I.? Oh, that's King Daddy. That's King Daddy.
2: King?
1: That's
2: is that where we're
1: Daddy?
2: At now?
1: T.I. is
2: you,
1: King's Daddy?
2: Even the iconic singers, we were at Home Depot. I was with Jeffrey and my nephew. L. DeBarge was getting a hammer and some nails.
1: The L. DeBarge.
2: I like it.
0: Yeah.
2: He had his reading glasses on, pushed down on his nose, which made him sexier to me. L. DeBarge had on reading glasses with his hair all wavy. And I said, oh my gosh. I said, it's L. DeBarge. My nephew and Jeffrey go, who is that? Then I named some of the stuff and they said, no, this rapper do that. That's his song. And I go, no, they sampled L. DeBarge's music. And I was screaming.
0: How dare you?
1: We don't realize how young they are. My kids in their 20s actually asked me, did I ever get dogs sicked on me when I was trying to go to school? They look at the civil rights videos. I said, I was not in Montgomery fighting the police. How damn old do y'all think I am?
2: Oh.
1: No.
2: Wow. When I tell you these kids, my son didn't have anybody to go to prom with. Uh-huh. And I said, Niecy Nash is going to let her daughter go with you. He said, okay. He goes, how old is she? And I said, I think she's 21. He goes, oh, why you keep giving me these old ladies? 21?
0: Old lady?
2: You're 17.
1: Well, maybe to Jeffrey and R. Kelly.
0: Yeah.
2: Don't you put myself
0: name. Michelle Mixon, baby.
1: R. Kelly said the same thing. Why is he bringing me these old women?
2: Oh, gosh. We did do Tom Jordan one time. All the old ones, he made me get off the stage. I was like, well, thank you so much. I was back there jamming. Get off the stage.
0: Hey, we're going to give away a pair of tickets. Oh, I'm going to give away a pair of tickets for tonight's show. All right, so you got to tell me... who was the guest, surprise guest, that made Sherry cry?
1: On her last...
0: last show.
2: On my last show.
4: I know.
0: On the last show.
1: That
0: called
1: made her cry.
2: Yeah. Made me cry.
1: Real tears.
2: Real tears.
0: Caught off guard.
2: It's completely off guard.
0: I needed that tissue.
2: Yes, I would cry again.
0: Yeah, 216-578-0931. Who was that guest? We got a pair of tickets for you to go to the show tonight. And check this out. Another place, Banquet. We're there right now for Empower One. Empower One is going on. Stop by, check out the Black Vendor Expo is going on right now till 3. So make sure you pull on up and touch down. Z to the AK, caller number 9, we got you if you can answer that question.

0: All right, ZAK. Who would it be? Who would it be? Good morning. Who's this?
1: This is my name, Stafford.
0: All right, all right. Where you, what part of town you represent?
1: I'm in Elyria.
0: Who?
1: Elyria.
0: Oh, Elyria, Elyria.
2: Elyria.
0: Okay. We're going to send you some pills. You ready, man? Can you answer the question?
1: Yeah. Kevin Hart.
3: Come on now.
2: Made me cry. Kevin Hart.
0: You got it.
2: I love it that a man watches my show.
0: Yeah, man,
2: thank
0: watch
2: you.
0: Your show.
3: A lot of men watch your show.
0: Yeah.
2: For real?
0: Yeah.
2: I mean, but that makes me feel so good.
0: Yeah.
1: Hey, hold on, hold on. Talk to me. Talk to me.
3: Sherry don't realize she's a snack to a lot of men out there.
2: Oh, my God.
0: Yeah.
2: When you out here in Hollywood, you don't be knowing,
3: no,
2: boy.
3: Sherry, you a snack to
2: thank
3: a lot
2: you.
3: Of men.
2: I know I get a lot of prisoners.
3: They be having
2: and time. I do appreciate all of the prisoners. Shout out to all the cell blocks who support me.
1: Sherry.
2: Yeah.
1: Hey, Sherry. You don't have to go to the golf course to find nobody either.
2: For real?
0: He's trying to shoot his shot.
3: Yeah, he sound like he ready.
0: Yeah.
2: Well, you know my, you know my,
1: hold on. But I'm like the other man. I'm broke.
2: Oh,
3: wait a minute.
2: Well,
3: all right, well, the magic word right there.
2: Somebody call me.
0: Hold on.
2: Yeah. Somebody call my name. Here I come.
4: Come on,
2: oh,
4: girl.
2: Gotta go.
3: No, sir. That's the wrong word right there.
0: The wrong word.
2: Yeah, I just got word from the Lord.
3: Right.
4: Right.
2: He said, go. Don't look back.
0: So when Kevin came.
2: Yeah.
0: And he popped out on you, man.
2: Yeah.
0: That was a moment. I could see you.
2: You know why I was emotional? Because I've known Kevin for so long. We go back 20 years. And when you first start a talk show, it's hard to get guests because people don't know if your show is going to last.
0: Mm.
2: And so I had to call in all my favors.
0: Really?
2: And all of my connections. And every time I would see Kevin, I would say, Kevin, it really would help if you came on my show.
0: Yeah.
2: That's just the real of it. And he'd be like, okay, Cheryl, I'm coming on your show. Yeah. Tell him I'm... And he would do that. But he would never come.
0: Mm.
2: So, but as to look up and see him on all the other shows with the other women, it hurt.
0: Okay.
2: I'm not going to lie.
0: Yeah,
2: it hurt because I was always asking. And every time I came, here comes Sherry. Did somebody tell him come?
0: Yeah.
2: And finally, I told my people, I said, I don't want to be with somebody who don't want to be with me. So he's not coming. Don't ask him no more. Just let it go.
0: I do
2: it
0: that.
2: It was a couple.
0: Can you tell you?
2: You
0: I
2: just,
0: do the same damn thing.
2: You get
0: thing.
2: Tired of begging. And, and people don't understand. You beg people to come on your show.
0: Mm-hmm.
2: And so to continuously see, there's another big person who had his own show, who gave a letter to black women about black women being on the show. And he also thanked Kevin Hart for when he took his show, nobody would come on the show but Kevin. So I texted him and I said, I love what you said about black women.
0: Yeah.
2: And the fact that Kevin came, I need you.
0: Yeah.
2: He never came on, he's never come on, but he's been on all the other people who look like me, but look clearer.
0: Yeah.
2: That hurts as a black woman.
0: Yeah.
2: It hurts a lot. So.
0: And that's what we didn't know. I would think that.
2: That's why I got
0: a Sherry Shepherd show.
2: No.
0: And who the hell don't want to be on your show?
2: Well, that's why it took me a long time to get Lenny Kravitz. And when Lenny Kravitz came on, he was ready to play because my fans were texting him. So when people come on, I'm truly grateful when I say, you said you were going to come and you came. That means a lot to me.
0: Yeah.
2: You're keeping your word. So when he came through the door, because I was genuinely surprised,
0: that's
2: why I meant much when Cat Williams comes.
0: Yeah.
2: He will clear his schedule on his tour, come, and then go back to his tour.
0: Yeah.
2: I appreciate friendship like that. So when Kevin walked through the door, I cried because not only, now you coming when the show
0: when
2: ended.
0: When the damn show over.
2: Right? Speaking all these deep words, I don't know what you saying. But it meant a lot that he cleared off his schedule.
0: Mm-hmm.
2: He was filming a movie and he came. He was late, but he came. And that means a lot to me, especially as a black woman trying to make this thing work.
0: Yeah.
3: And he stayed, he did like an extra,
2: he did 23 minutes in the history of talk show. You don't let anybody do that much time.
0: Yeah.
2: But he was so funny. We were having, and I said, Spank better not call me. I'm going to say that right now. Kevin going to hug me, tell me I'm going to get Spank. If Spank call me, I'm cursing both y'all out.
0: Okay.
2: Because I know Spank.
0: Yeah.
2: But you know, you got to play along with it.
0: Right.
2: I know Spank.
0: Right.
2: But the fact that he came and showed up for me in my last day, it just meant a lot to me as a woman, as a black woman, this black man who's so successful. And my ratings were high.
0: Yeah.
2: They're high. When people, they don't understand. Like, ratings are really, really
0: That's
2: important.
0: How we eat.
2: That's how we eat.
0: Yeah.
2: That's why a show don't stay on the air.
3: How about when Michelle Obama came?
0: Yes.
2: When Michelle Obama came, she said,
3: dope.
2: Her words were, Sherry, I want to support you.
0: Yeah.
2: You know how much that means? When Kamala Harris came,
0: yeah.
2: Joe Biden wanted to come. But I said, if I bring Joe Biden, then the other one going to want to come, and I'm not going through
0: all
2: that.
0: Yeah, yeah, yeah.
2: It means a lot when people come. 50, when he came, he said, "This." He said, "You don't understand how big this is for me." Yeah. I go, "For you, you understand how big this is for me."
3: That was big when 50 Cent came.
2: When 50 came, because his auntie watches the show every day. So she wanted him to go.
4: And then you were twinning with Gail King.
2: With Gail King. And she cried. She watches the show every day and will text me every day. So I don't take for granted relationships. Mm-hmm. I don't take for granted you putting me on your show and letting me take the time to talk. It means a lot.
0: Yeah.
2: Yeah. So people don't understand how hard it is to get guests.
3: And let me say this. The love is genuine. And I want you to address something real quick. I'm not trying to put you on the spot.
2: Okay.
3: But for so many people that come out to see us to show live, to make it make sense to them.
2: Right.
3: We've been on the road since January. So many people come out to see us. The love they have for this woman is intense and it's so deep. It started with my parents. My parents, they think she's another one of their kids. Like,
2: yes.
3: And the reason for going off the air, so many people are confused about that.
0: Yeah.
3: So many people think it was either your decision or it was
0: with good ratings. But people don't understand that.
3: You got good ratings and they don't understand that it's not about.
0: Yeah,
2: it's not about that. But this is the difference between my people and when Jimmy Kimmel went off the air and the other people. When Jimmy Kimmel went off the air, everybody called ABC and said, all of your affiliates, Hulu, we're not supporting. We won't watch anything. Yeah. So when black people say to me, my folks, they go, what we got to do to get your show on the air? Yeah. I go, you got to stop watching everything that is affiliated with my show. You got to tell me you're not going to watch nothing. Yeah. Then they go, wait a minute, hold on. A Reasonable Doubt? I got to stop watching Reasonable Doubt. I got, wait a minute, hold up. Wait a minute, Beyond the Gates? I got to stop watching that. And then this is what they go. They go, you know what? Why don't we just pray? We're going to pray. We're going to take hands. We're going to pray. Because that's the most powerful thing you can do, Sherry. Faith without works is dead. The works is you can't watch nothing. Well, how long I can't watch it? It might be 6 months or so because they need to see the power of the black dot.
0: Right.
2: You know what? I'm going to ask the Lord for a miracle.
0: Lord, do this thing.
2: Black folks ain't stopping watching their stories
0: at all.
2: They shows.
0: Yeah.
3: Another thing I want to say, people. Who especially and people come out to the show tonight, you know, they're going to see the live side of Sherry, which is a little saucy, a little spicy than the TV Sherry. I'm going to let y'all know right now. Ain't no hey family. It's hey family.
0: A couple of bombs in there,
3: but a little spicy. But, Sherry is fine. Sherry is good. Sherry's not. Like, people ask me, man, is Sherry sad? Is she depressed? No, Sherry's a very upbeat, very positive, very happy person.
2: I know,
3: person.
2: My God.
3: And her blessings have not stopped flowing.
0: And I was reading that they're trying to see if they can put it somewhere else. Is that true?
2: No, that's not.
0: That's not true.
2: I mean, they're trying, but it's a different daytime landscape.
0: Okay.
2: That's why I tell people, even though my show's off there, please support Jennifer Hudson.
0: Okay.
2: Please support Tamron Hall.
0: Yeah.
2: I don't know when you're going to see another time where there's three black women leading their own show.
0: Yeah.
2: You know, and it's like everybody's in danger of getting canceled.
0: Mm-hmm.
2: So the ratings are important. Your support of the advertisers is important. Whether we're all very different.
0: So people are saying, they're going to ask this question. Well, we know you have good ratings.
2: Yes.
0: The why?
2: The why? Because my show's, this is a hard one that's just a little boring. It's a money thing.
0: Mm-hmm.
2: We got the ratings. With DEI being gone, what people don't understand is that trickle-down theory.
0: Yes.
2: These companies were made to create departments, and they had to spend money with diversity, equity, inclusion, which means for my show. So if you look at my show, you got all of these companies. So they had to spend the money. Once DEI was taken away, they didn't have to spend the money.
0: Yeah.
2: You got people who are mad that they were made to spend the money.
0: Yeah.
2: So a lot of times we're trying to go after these advertisers. And sometimes advertisers want to advertise with other companies.
0: Was that what Byron did with McDonald's?
4: He sued them because
2: companies also want to advertise with people that look like them.
0: Yeah.
2: And so we were up against that, and so it was that, and it was a $28 million show. Our main affiliate didn't want to pay that licensing fee.
0: Mm.
2: So if somebody like a Tyler Perry said, I'm going to pay $28
0: million,
2: the show could go on and do it. But he's going through his own things. Even Tyler at that level, he had the biggest library on BET+.
0: Yeah.
2: they didn't want to give him nothing for that library of what he had created. So he's even going through it. So it's a hard thing. The money that they don't want to spend the money. Mm-hmm. They can't. My company, Debmar Mercury, could not operate at an $11 million loss, $12 million loss if my big affiliate don't want to pay the licensing fee. That's the boring part of it.
0: Yeah.
2: So it's a money thing.
0: Yeah.
2: Yes, my ratings were great.
0: Yeah.
2: But, you know, here it is.
3: Number what? You're number...
2: In syndication, I'm number one with black women, 25 to 50.
0: Look at that. Come on now.
2: I'm number two behind Kelly and Mark.
3: You better say
2: it. With all women, 25 to 54. That's how...
4: You're still number one with that.
2: And thank you. Yes. And I appreciate that. But it's a lot more behind the scenes. We're always fighting to stay on the air. People don't understand no matter
0: all
2: what.
0: All the time.
2: We are always fighting to stay on the air. That's why it's so important. Your support and people calling in and supporting you when you're doing things. When you say, I'm going to be here.
0: Right.
2: Coming out and showing people that we got an army behind us.
4: That's right.
2: I was told all the time, you know, we need more people.
0: We'll be right back, y'all. Hold on, Sherry. We'll be right back.
2: Okay,
0: I got to pay that bill.
2: That's right.
3: Speaking of advertisers.
2: Put them on.
4: Got to keep ours.
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0: ZZA Kansas Samson Show Special Edition. Shepherd Shepherd, take over. Make it make sense tonight, man. We will be starting on time, Special K. We starting on time.
2: Oh, yeah, we starting on time.
0: 8 o'clock.
2: This ain't no CPT show.
1: It's not y'all. We want you to start on time. It's just because Special K and I, we get tired, too. Like, we haven't taken a nap yet.
2: Yeah.
1: So we start on time because we know we got to go to bed.
0: Are they in their seats yet? Are they still at the bar?
1: Knees is starting to hurt. Inflammation is setting in. It's inflammation setting about 8:30. Knees start hurting. I start forgetting what I'm going to say. So we need y'all to be on time to get the best of us.
0: You got your flip-flops in the back?
1: I got my orthotics. Okay, How about that?
2: Flip-flops.
1: I can't do flip-flops. My arch didn't fall. The flip-flops don't work.
2: Got to add on
1: comfort shoes. Help us help you.
0: Yeah, man. We at the Playhouse, man. We got some tickets available, so pull it up and get your tickets.
2: We at the Playhouse?
0: Yeah, the Playhouse. State Theater.
1: Going to the house to play.
2: Y'all got to bring your mamas out. Get your mama too. You know your mama loves Sherry Shepherd.
1: Your Greek at a girls' night. Yeah. You get to get away from the kids. And don't bring your kids. It's Mother's Day. Don't bring your kids. Come on, bring all your girls.
2: Ohio Theater?
0: Yeah.
2: We're
0: not the state?
2: Oh, wait. Did we say
0: Ohio Theater?
1: Ohio Theater.
0: Where is that at?
3: Right there.
0: It's the same district.
2: Ohio Theater.
1: And then
2: Ohio
1: we had somebody, he won the two tickets.
0: Yeah.
1: And he was telling me he was broke. I was saying, don't lead with that when you meet me. That you broke. But then he said he bringing a plus one.
4: That's right.
1: And it's a she.
4: His woman.
1: So what? Now why you put me in an uncomfortable position?
0: Yeah.
1: No, it is not his mama. He brought a woman. Me and Kenya both sensed it.
4: That's right.
1: Now I'm in an uncomfortable position. I didn't rethought broke.
0: I was about
1: to give you a chance. Now you done brought another woman. What is going on in Cleveland? What kind of code switching is this?
4: They keep moving the bar. Yeah.
2: He might be trying to get you in a situation.
1: That's what I'm saying. And at this season, I ain't been in no situation, so I'm open to a lot.
2: It might be a little situation.
0: So other than that, what's the wackest line that some dude didn't try to run on you? The wackest line.
1: You know, it's that thing. Stop using these lines. Like, you've been running through my mind. You must be in my... y'all got to come up with something.
0: That's old. That's you. That's retired.
4: I used to like those lines.
0: Oh, my God. I don't like the line.
1: I don't like the line.
4: Don't text me
1: in the morning. Somebody texted me YWD, and I called them, and I said, you don't know me well enough to tell me to wash my drawers. don't. That's disrespectful. No. I just found out last week about what you're doing.
2: Right. Yeah, it don't mean wash your drawers.
1: No, I thought you were telling me to wash my drawers. Look at you. You ain't going to get none, so don't call me. I'm not up on acronyms and cinnamon nails.
2: And if you send a woman a WYD, don't put an exclamation point behind it. That makes it weird.
1: And don't send me
0: what
1: poetry.
0: What you doing?
2: Wait a minute.
1: But dudes be
2: hollering
1: sending,
2: at, first of all.
1: Don't send poetry that you didn't got. Then I got to do the Snopes and find out if the poetry is something that you didn't pulled off. Maya Angelou, now you send it to me. I know what a cage bird sing because you my bird. Don't do that.
0: Don't do that.
1: Don't do that. Just tell me you like me. Whatever happened to check the box?
0: Yes or no.
1: I want you to be my girlfriend. Yes or no?
0: Yeah.
1: That's very sexy.
0: Yeah.
1: Do that.
4: What about FaceTimes? Do you care if they FaceTime?
1: No, you got to tell me before you FaceTime me. Don't stop.
0: I hate when people do that.
2: You can't FaceTime a black woman without prior.
1: I don't sleep with this hair on. So you going to get set it off. You better be calling me. That's who you going to get if you FaceTime me. You better be calling me when I call you. You going to get Latifah and set it off. You going to get prisoning braids. They look good, but they prisoning. Okay. Don't be FaceTiming me. That's got to be a mutually agreed upon thing.
2: Anybody under 30.
0: Yeah,
2: that's the under 30 thing to FaceTime each other.
1: I do sleep with my wig next to me just in case.
0: Wait, next to you?
1: Yeah, on my pillow. Because if we do agree, then I put on my hair real quick and I hold it. But if you FaceTime me without like calling, I got that flannel nightgown with the taco stain on it. That's not on my profile. I got to run and get my Victoria's Secrets. Throw that on real quick.
4: Get your sexy on.
1: But I do have my wig close to me because I don't know if like what if my house burn up and the firemen come in. I need that wig because otherwise they ain't gonna save me.
4: That's a good tip.
1: I need that wig.
4: Keep it close.
1: That long Brazilian.
2: They gonna be like, we tried to get old boy out of the bed, but he's like that wasn't enough.
4: Not old boy.
2: All they saw was the cornrows.
1: They said, we're going to leave him alone.
0: Look, it's going to be crazy tonight. Get those tickets right now, man. We're going to rock out. Kicks off at 8 o'clock. We'll be right back now, 31WZAK. And pull up right now if you're out and about, man, and show your love. We got the Black Vendor Expo going on right now. We want y'all to come on out and touch down. We'll be right back. Z to the AK.

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0: This is Earl Turner, Cleveland Clerk of Courts, with another event in the neighborhood. This Thursday, May the 14th, we're coming to the Open Door Baptist Church, 8215 Woodland Avenue. People come early. We'll have the first 50 people registered by 9 a.m. We'll have them come back for service at 1 p.m. You can address traffic and nonviolent misdemeanor warrants in Cleveland and 15 suburbs in Cuyahoga County. We won't arrest you. You can also start expunging old convictions, and we'll have agencies to answer questions about child support, job training, and SNAP benefits. 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
12: 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Now to 3. 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

0: ZAK, special edition of the Sam Sip Show. Sherry Shepherd, takeover. Special K, we up in here kicking it, man. Tonight, 8 o'clock. 8 o'clock, man. The show's going down. Be in the building. All right, on the mic, Sherry Shepherd. What's good? What's good now?
1: Hey.
0: Man, so you have so much going on.
1: And oh, my goodness.
0: We have to talk about it.
1: Yeah.
0: We have to talk about it. And so you have a 2-book deal.
1: I have a romance novel coming out March 27th. It's a Blasian romance novel because I watch K-dramas all the time.
0: Yeah.
1: And I was like, why a black woman can't get in on this and be the secretary to get the rich Korean man? Like, as my friend Niecy Nash says, Korean. You always doing them Korean. And so I pitched it.
0: Yeah.
1: If you don't see it, then create it.
0: Yeah.
1: And I pitched it and everybody loved it because it had not been done. And I had a bidding war on this pitch. Of this woman who owns a soul food restaurant in Brooklyn, and she meets the rich conglomerate in Korea, wants to bring her her red velvet cake recipe all over Korea.
0: Wow.
1: And she meets the heir apparent to this conglomerate, and it's like how they fall in love and the problems they have being black and Korean, because I put that in there because that's real. And he vows to win her love, and he comes over to the United States, but the family don't like it, and the drama.
0: Yeah.
1: And the sex scenes is explosive, because that's been going on in my head because I've been single so long. So the only realness is in my fantasies, and I have put it out there on the pages. I'm on chapter 21.
0: Okay.
1: And so it's 2-book deal. So we're talking streaming rights. So that's
0: dope.
1: March 27th. It will be out.
0: So
1: life is a K drama.
0: So are they going to have you read the book or narrate the book? Or
1: I can narrate it, but I want to be the producer behind it. I can't act in everything. It's like that's where the ownership comes from when you're behind the camera doing everything. So I got that. And then I got a movie coming out around 9/11. And it's about a woman who was the last person rescued in the terrorist attacks. The last person rescued. She was buried alive for 27 hours. Her name is Janelle Guzman, a Trinidadian woman. And I'm bringing to life her story. She wrote a book called Angel in the Rubble, how she found her faith through being buried alive for 27 hours.
0: Ooh,
1: it will be on Lifetime. I'm executive producing it because that's what a power is, with Robin Roberts from Good Morning America.
0: That's awesome.
1: I fought for that.
0: Yeah.
1: I fought for the money and Robin Roberts came through.
0: Yeah.
1: Thank you, sis.
0: And again, 2 daytime stars, TV stars.
1: Coming together.
0: That's major, man.
1: And I got a Hallmark movie coming out in March of 27.
0: Okay.
1: It's a romance.
2: I love
0: those.
1: Yeah.
0: Look at you.
1: So, executive producing that.
0: Now, you was doing all this while doing your show.
1: Doing the talk show,
0: How did you find that time?
1: But I love what we do. And then doing a comedy tour with Special K. It's like, we love what we do. So is it really work? What Kevin Hart always says, which I agree, everybody wants what I want, but they're not willing to put in the work. And this thing is not, it's work, but the big picture is what is happening to me now. Like, I got a star on the Hollywood Walk of Fame.
0: Because
1: I know I put in the work.
0: Yeah.
1: This doesn't come just because by osmosis.
0: Mm-hmm.
1: So there's a procedure and protocol. So I look at social media and I love everybody that's so creative, but you also got to put in the work.
0: Yeah.
1: You know, and that's what I look at. Sometimes people skip that part right there. You don't just become on the radio and you the biggest DJ. You gotta put in the work. You gotta learn how to operate boards. So when I tell young people, they say, Miss Sherry, how I do what you do? And I go, you got acting classes. Then they start grabbing air, go, now how I make that money? I wanna make that money. What is the air that you grabbing? Moving the neck. It's like, no, it's work. I didn't just get here.
0: Yeah.
1: You didn't just get here.
0: Not at all. Right.
1: You had to do some stuff that you didn't get paid for.
0: Yeah.
1: Everybody needs you. How much you paying?
0: Not Sherry.

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Alright, Sherry Shepard Takeover. Special K the building here. ZAK the silky one. More coming up with Sherry next. A Special K, y'all, on this beautiful Saturday. See y'all tonight. It's gonna be crazy. Dope show. Can't wait. Hey, what's up to Tracy? Pan Hill, that kicks off at 2. What's up?

0: Hey, the Sam Sim Show, Sherry Shepherd Takeover. We up in here getting it in. 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All right, it's going down. And tonight, all right, Ohio State Theater. Tonight, downtown Cleveland, Sherry Shepherd in the building. Also, Special K hosting the show. Get there. Get those tickets. Make It Make Sense Tour is now in the land. Special K, y'all ain't never done nothing back in the day and not got paid for. Not
1: who?
0: Y'all.
1: Yeah. Who?
0: Not
1: who
0: y'all.
1: We have worked
2: That's
1: for
2: how this
1: free.
2: Thing started off.
0: Yeah, free. Right.
2: Just doing the stuff when you ain't getting paid.
1: I will do jokes in somebody's living room for free, in your apartment
2: I
1: for free.
2: I drove 6 hours to make $125.
1: Right. 6 hours.
3: People don't understand.
0: They don't know that.
1: That's
2: the
1: rule.
2: To make $125.
1: Do you know what it is to ride with a bunch of comics in for days to get to this gig?
0: Yeah.
1: And you, everybody,
0: and we
1: staying
0: share a room.
1: In the car.
0: And you
1: we gotta
0: hope
1: share
0: you get
1: room.
0: Paid.
1: You hope you get paid. All these comics, and then yeah. they leave you at the club because it's the groupies. And I'm like, who's gonna take me home? Where's all the comics I came with? They will leave you at the club, and the club owner's like, you got to get out. Where are we gonna go? Now the bartender looking at you, going, come on, you look cute. Wait a minute, what is going on here? Comics will leave you in a minute, ladies. I'm telling you.
0: Hilarious.
1: Oh my gosh, yeah. You riding in cars is backfiring. I mean, it's like, No, we put in the work. And we have done so many free gigs. Yeah. I didn't got heckled like you wouldn't believe. Going up, I did a, what you call it when they had the Confederate flags up? I did a biker bar. Ooh. And it wasn't none
0: no,
1: of
0: Confederate.
1: Yes, I did. What? Confederate flags
0: everywhere.
1: But you know what? After I finished, all them biker bars, they all look like ZZ Top. They said, come on to the back. And I said, come on to the back.
0: Where?
1: For what?
3: I know that's right.
1: For what? Mm-hmm. Do you know what? They wanted to build a motorcycle for me. They took me to the back to show me all their bikes. Oh. And I had killed so hard.
0: Yeah.
1: Laughter is what will get people laughter, music, and I killed so hard they wanted to build me a bike. I was like, I'm not going in the back by myself.
3: Right.
1: No, I invited my girlfriends, my law, this, I was a legal secretary, and they was like, where do you have a Sherry? All these people with these long beards. But they were so amazing.
0: Yeah.
1: We did gigs that, you know, I don't. I opened for Chippendale Nancy's.
2: I did a gig.
0: The Chippendale strip show?
2: I did a wedding reception gig for a African family group.
1: Uh-huh.
2: And there was like 75 people in there that barely understood English. That had me in a banquet room. Standing behind the serving table.
1: Oh, my gosh.
2: Standing behind the serving table with a little microphone plugged into a boombox. And the people was looking at me like, why are you here and what are you talking about?
1: What are you talking about?
2: So why are you talking? We just want to eat and enjoy our people.
0: Who is this?
2: But I needed that
1: $75.
2: You needed
1: at least you got $75.
2: I had to have that $75. This was back in the day.
1: Yeah. Like, I opened for the Chippendale Dancers for exposure. They said it's a great exposure. And you know who got me the big? The gig, those two brothers that make movies. I forget. The Hudson brothers, Warren and Reggie. They was into managing comics. And I said, signed up with Warren and Reginald. They got me this gig opening for Chippendales. And they was like, they don't pay, but it's a good exposure. Yeah, I know it is. Let me tell you what comedy don't do well. When women is waiting to see the strippers, they don't want to hear no jokes. Take them draws off.
2: Sherry,
1: I bombed so bad.
2: Speaking of bombing so bad, I got booked to do a strip club in Memphis.
0: Okay.
2: But nobody told the patrons of the strip club that we're going to do a comedy show at midnight. We're going to tell the strippers off the stage, and we're going to put this Special K guy up there to tell some jokes.
1: Where's your thong, Special
2: K? In Memphis. I was lucky to leave there with my life.
0: Right.
2: You want to talk about heckled?
1: Right.
2: I had beer thrown on me.
1: They do not want to be laughing when they want to put money in your drawers.
0: Right.
1: I did a bachelor party for a famous director. He married a director. She's famous. And I always tease them about this. And she didn't want them to have strippers.
0: Uh-huh.
1: So she hired me and AJ Sanders, who used to be on A Different World. She's a comic. And we went in there to do stand-up for almost 100 men. I was like, hey, y'all, have you ever been to Disneyland and they charge too much? Oh my goodness. I see them men looked at me like, if you don't start taking your clothes off.
2: And
1: I was
2: like, show us them baby fetus.
1: Hi, everybody. And you know, oh my gosh. And that's when I was talking like a valley girl. Is everybody good? And I know you hate it when you're like on Southwest and the peanuts are.
2: And they're like, at what point are you lifting up that shirt?
1: At what point is you lifting that shirt up? And then I was at the bachelor party. AJ Sanders was at least better than me. She sat on their laps and told jokes. I was like, girl, I was so depressed. I bombed so bad.
0: Hilarious.
1: I bombed at a baby shower. They put me on the stairs. And I was doing stand-up on the stairs. And they wouldn't need, the lady didn't want to pay me my $25. Yeah. Michael Collier booked me for that gig. Thank you, Michael Collier. And he was so mad. He was like, where's my money? Are you a pimp now?
2: Wait a minute, he wanted a percentage?
1: He wanted his percentage.
2: Of what?
1: It was $25.
2: And he wanted a percentage of that.
0: A piece of that.
1: 10%. Here's your quarter. Take your quarter.
0: Yeah, that's some straight Chicago State Street.
1: Oh, Michael Collier was hot. They said you wasn't good. I was on the stairs in front of a pregnant lady.
2: And it was a $25 gig.
1: They was eating chicken salad. They don't want to see me. And then Reginald and Warren Hudlin. They don't talk to me to this day. Because, you know, y'all wasn't even paying me. Wow. The ladies was mad at me. Come on, get off the stage.
2: Wow.
1: Oh my gosh. It was, yes, we do things that we don't want to do.
0: Now that's the movie you need to put together.
1: It really is.
2: Starting out in comedy in the 90s, you have been to hell and back.
1: We have done some gigs. Yeah.
2: Nothing in life can match the sheer.
0: But look at the hard work. And look where you guys are today.
1: That's it.
0: Sherry Shepherd, Special K, more coming.

0: go and ride the roller coaster.
1: I can take the speed. I can't take the drop.
0: Yeah.
2: The Tower of Terror.
1: Yeah. The speed I can
0: take. Well, get on the magnet, the roller coasters with the mags that take off.
1: Yeah, I love those.
0: Like the Velocity Coaster.
1: I love those.
0: It ain't no drop. It just take off.
1: Love it.
3: Makes
2: What's
3: it fun.
2: What's the one Gary was crying about?
1: What's that thing that you bend down on it? Like
0: the Tron.
1: Motorcycle. Yeah,
3: oh, the Tron.
0: Gary loves the Tron because they have to bend over.
1: You
0: get on another joke, Gary.
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ZAK, the Sam Silk Show, special edition, Sherry Shepherd. Yep, we up in here, man. Make It Make Sense. Comedy tour is happening tonight. More conversation with Sherry coming up next, man. Special K. This is how we do, y'all. ZAK.

0: ZAK, the Sam Sook Show, special today. Sherry Shepherd takeover.
1: Yeah.
0: Sherry Shepherd, man, make it make sense. Tonight, we are doing it up real big downtown Cleveland. Get those tickets. We got a few tickets left.
2: That's it.
0: Selling out around the country. You guys on tour, man. I mean, how many dates is this one with? About 30?
2: We're finishing up. This has been maybe 25.
3: Yeah.
2: About 25, 26
3: 27, 28.
2: Well, we go, and it's nice to see people come to see us and selling out. Mm-hmm. That love and that support. Yeah. We ain't going in tense. Because you know when you go to some shows, you tense. Because you don't know if you're going to have hecklers.
3: No.
2: You don't know if a fight going to break out.
3: No, these shows are great.
2: How good are our shows?
3: These shows are great because the demographic is the right demo that comes in. If I see any group of more than six people under 37 years old, I get nervous.
0: The YNs.
3: These are the people that we need. These are the mature.
2: These, they get the top shelf liquor.
3: Yeah. They buy the good
2: liquor.
3: They
2: coming in dressed up. Ain't nobody fighting in sequins.
3: No fighting.
2: You got the sequin dress out you done pull out every 3 years. You ain't fighting nobody.
3: Yeah. And you ain't fighting when you on cholesterol.
2: I'm going to tell you that. And when you got that diabetic patch on that
0: metformin.
2: Metformin, you ain't fighting on no metformin. When I say when your arches is hurting, all you want to do, the only tension is where's that bathroom?
3: Right. Laugh and go home.
2: Now
0: you and Kim still doing the podcast, right?
2: Two Funny Mamas, three NAACP Image Awards.
0: Yeah.
2: We are still doing our podcast, Two Funny Mamas, and it's going great. I love Kim Whitley so much. I finally gave her 50% ownership of Two Funny Mamas because she didn't want to do it with me, and I had to beg her. I said, Kim, I'll pay for everything. I'll trademark it. You don't have to do nothing.
0: Yeah.
2: And I want to show you that the podcast is going to be successful.
0: Yeah.
2: But with all of that, I only gave her 49%. And you know Kim Whitley. She's a Fisk graduate, a Delta, and I gave her the contract. I said, look at the contract. She's going to come to me talking about, why I only got 49% 3 years later?
4: Right.
2: I said, Kim, because I did all of the work. And I said, I said, ask me any questions. She goes, you know I'm be reading the contract. And then she gonna tell me she gonna sue me. What is going on? We are a VH1 Behind the Music.
3: Y'all should go on Judge Joe Brown.
2: Oh my God,
0: that'd be hilarious.
2: Kim has got ADHD. She wouldn't even remember what she's doing
3: on Judge Joe.
2: So I gave her 50% ownership of the company.
0: That's hilarious.
2: And then I have another podcast called Auntie and Ajima, where my co-podcaster JC Lee, who's a best-selling Korean-American romance writer, because we're writing our book together. We just talk about all stuff K-pop, K-drama, cultural, you know, appropriation.
0: Yeah.
2: You know, it's real fun. So if you love K-drama, it's a real fun podcast that I've started.
0: Yeah.
2: So, and I'm thinking about podcasting since my show was ended. Everybody's doing podcasting.
0: Yeah.
2: So.
0: Yeah.
2: You know, to have more time to talk to the celebrities that we talk to.
3: Well, I might as well go in and promote something,
2: yes,
3: too.
2: Absolutely. Yes,
0: absolutely.
3: Two things. I only got two things I want to promote.
2: Because you can't do that when you open it for strippers. You can't promote them.
0: Right.
3: I want to promote my book, Man Laws. If you listen to the Rick and Smiley Morning Show, you know about Man Law Monday. I wrote a book, Man Laws, The Unquestionable Rules for Real Men by Real Men. It's 120 laws that men need to follow.
2: Give
0: us at least two.
3: My favorite one, number 12. My favorite one, number 12. A grown man cannot own a cat. I'm sorry.
2: Why?
3: Because everybody just laughed when I said that, because it's ridiculous for a grown man to own a cat. Why do you have a cat, sir?
4: He might be sensitive.
3: Why do you have a cat?
2: It says
3: insecure. It says lonely. It says I just need something or somebody to love me.
2: Oh, no. What's another one?
3: A grown man can't work at Bath and Body Works. I'm sorry.
2: And you why
3: can't.
2: Not?
3: Sam, why are you laughing? Why are you laughing?
2: Because
3: as a grown man.
2: That
3: no, you don't
2: sense.
3: Need to work at Bath and Body Works. It don't compute.
2: What's another one?
3: It's just gonna compute. You can't cry when you're getting arrested. If you're getting arrested, you cannot cry unless you just got tased. Now, if they tase you, you can cry. Or if you really, really drunk. But when you get arrested, you got to get arrested like
0: right,
3: a man.
0: Right.
3: Put your hand behind your back. Take it. Because if you cry, if you're a grown man, you start crying. Now the cop feeling, now he feeling some kind of way. Right. It's awkward for him. He put you in the back of the car. You're right, crying. Right. I've been arrested a lot of times. I ain't never cried.
2: I got arrested. I cried. But I'm a woman.
3: But you're a woman.
2: I'm a woman. I cried. Them 8 days, they broke me.
3: Grown ass man, you can't be crying. No.
2: You can't be crying.
3: You should never have to say to another man, hey, don't do that. I'm ticklish. Because what the hell is going on,
0: right,
3: Sam?
0: Right,
3: Sam?
0: Right, what the hell?
3: In all your life, have you ever had to tell another man, don't
0: never
3: do that, I'm ticklish?
0: Never.
3: Never. Get the book. You can get it. Go to Amazon right now. Get that book. Man Laws. Put it. Man Laws Special K. It'll pop right up.
2: I can't even. My eyes.
0: All I got to say is tonight will be crazy.
1: Crazy.
0: Get your tickets.
3: Oh, we're going to have a good time.
0: We're
3: going
0: to have a ball tonight, man.
2: We're going to have a good time. Yeah, oh, my God. I ain't even thought about my inflammation in my knees. This is amazing.
0: No doubt, man.
2: Oh, my God.
0: Much love for y'all stopping by, rocking out with us today.
2: And much love to you, and thank you for your support of comedy. Thank you for your support, just having us on.
3: Oh, yeah.
2: We appreciate
3: and
2: you.
3: Ladies, look out for me and Sam Silk. We got a joint OnlyFans coming out. For older women that's into dudes with dad bods and ashy feet.
2: So if you
3: like, yeah, if you like dudes with dad bods and ashy feet and knees, go to me and Sam Silk's OnlyFans, and you're gonna get what you're looking for.
2: What you gonna put out, Sam, on the OnlyFans?
3: We gonna have our shirts out, we don't work out. Like, it's gonna be like
0: couple of deodorant balls.
3: Like ooh, that belly.
2: You did you
3: like,
2: say deodorant balls?
0: Yeah, yeah. Hanging off my hair.
2: Oh, my gosh. I cannot. But where do I subscribe?
3: Me and Sam, we better get it cracking, man.
2: I'm subscribing. Where do I give you my credit card or Cash App? Because I know y'all ain't got credit cards. We only got Venmo, Zelle,
3: and Cash App.
0: There you go.
2: That's crazy.
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That's TLC with Creep on 93.1 WZAK. Cleveland's best mix of R&B and the home of the Ricky Smalley Morning Show. It's your girl, Kenya Brown, hanging out with you on this Saturday afternoon. It is Mother's Day weekend. I hope all my mamas out there are feeling loved and appreciated. Happy Mother's Day to you. I have music on the way from Michael Jackson and Aaliyah after Jill Scott was so in love.

0: That's Nas and Lauryn Hill, If I Rule the World, on 93.1 WZAK, Cleveland's best mix of R&B in the home of the Ricky Smalley Morning Show. I'm Kenya Brown, hanging out with you on this Mother's Day weekend, and hopefully you're feeling loved and appreciated. All my mamas out there, happy Mother's Day to you. And if you haven't gotten a gift or something that makes you feel all good inside, then hey, take the opportunity to go on out and do something nice for yourself. There's nothing wrong with that. And Sherry Shepherd, she's in town. She's at Playhouse Square for a Mother's Day Night of Laughter with Sherry Shepherd, and it's going to be hosted by Special K from the Ricky Smalley Morning Show. So come and get some laughs. If you haven't gotten a gift idea, that might be something good. Go on down to the Playhouse and get your laugh on. But I don't want you to miss out on anything. 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And if you're on Facebook, I'm Kenya Brown, the one with that Cavs championship hat on. Coming up, we got a lot to talk about, a lot of headlines hitting this weekend. And also, I got music on the way from Kehlani and Escape. So don't go anywhere. It's 93.1 WZAK.
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Let's Escape, just kicking it on 93.1 WZAK. I'm Kenya Brown. Coming up in about 10 minutes, Big Meech had some big news about a paternity test that he took recently. I'll tell you what it said. Plus, I have music on the way from Janae after Cleveland's own Duran Bernard with Overqualified.

0: the Janae Cinema Love on 93.1 WZAK, Cleveland's best mix of R&B and the home of the Ricky Smalley Morning Show. I'm Kenya Brown, and Big Meech, he had a recent paternity test, and the results are in. The DNA test results show that he is not the father of a woman by the name of Bayla Richard Flannery, who filed a paternity action in Florida back in December, claiming that she had strong reason to believe that Meech, whose legal name is Demetrius Flannery Sr., is her biological father. Now, she said the situation caused her significant emotional distress, alleging that she spent years trying to reach family members of his family with mixed reactions, some believing her, and some, well, they didn't believe her. Well, turns out she is not his daughter. Of course, this is a grown woman now, so he didn't make a child anytime recently, but she said she just wanted the truth. She wanted acknowledgement, and she wanted the dignity that every person deserves. And she wasn't even seeking any type of financial support. She just wanted to know, is you my daddy? All right. But it turns out that he's not. But coming up on the music side, I have some Ghost Town DJs and Beyonce on the way. It's 93.1 WZAK.
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I'm Kenya Brown, and coming up around 3:20, Tasha K, well, she's going to owe Cardi B that full $4 million, and I'll tell you why in just a minute. 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

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Cleveland's best mix of R&B in the home of the Ricky Smiley Morning Show. I'm Kenya Brown, and this whole feud between Tasha K and Cardi B, well, it just took another turn, and it seems that Tasha K would just love to go ahead and give Cardi B some more money. Now, this is after a lot of drama unfolded on Wednesday when a judge found Tasha K in contempt after allegations surfaced claiming she continued sharing content that violated the terms of an existing agreement tied to the long-running defamation suit. Back in 2022, Cardi B won a massive defamation lawsuit against Tasha K after accusing the blogger of spreading false and harmful claims online. Now, Cardi B, she was awarded millions of dollars in damages, $4 million to be exact, but they have been going back and forth to court. You know, Tasha K, she's filed for bankruptcy in between, in which the amount that she would owe Cardi B was going to be reduced to $1.2 million. But, well, she could not stop talking about Cardi B. The agreement was that she couldn't talk about Cardi B, her family, any of that, her friends, her associates, all of that. Well, she kept talking mess about Offset, which is a part of the agreement. So, according to the judge, well, she violated, and now she's going to have to pay Cardi B that whole $4 million. I don't know. I would shut up at this point. All right, but coming up, I have that new one from Olivia Dean and some 702. It's a 93.1 WZAK.

0: for mothers out there, thank you for all you do. 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And coming up Monday, Janai Thorne is going to help you get your money right on Money Monday.
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9: May we please pause for a minute of prayer, because when prayers become a habit, blessings become a daily occurrence. A prayer of gratitude can be as simple as saying or thinking, "Thank you, God. I love you and I praise your holy name." Prayers can be both spoken and thought, and are really best when that occurs at the same time, because the essence of prayer is the feeling that is generated, whether it's physical or mental. Just think for a moment about how good it makes you feel when someone expresses their gratitude to you. That feeling of warmth that is indescribably pleasurable. It just outright makes you happy, regardless of what your mood was before that feeling of joy permeated your very being. 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Thank you, God. We love you and we praise your holy name. Amen and hallelujah.

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at 7:02 with Stilo on 93.1 WZAK. I'm Kenya Brown, and coming up in about 10 minutes, a video shows a woman chasing a kid down the sidewalk on his bike, but she's in her car. I got the details in just a minute. 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

0: That's Arrested Development with Tennessee on 93.1 WZAK. I'm Kenya Brown, and coming up around 4:20, Amber Rose, she's shedding a little light on that Kanye West moment when he jumped on stage during Taylor Swift's acceptance speech at the VMAs. Well, she is talking about what might have influenced that whole situation. I'll tell you about that in a minute. Plus, I have music on the way from New Edition and Usher after Jaheim. Ain't leaving without you.
1: What it is, what it's gonna be, no, I can't call it. All I know is I had to step up, speed it up, cut the chase, go in for first.

0: That's DeBrett with Funkified on 93.1 WZAK, Cleveland's best mix of R&B in the home of the Ricky Smalley Morning Show. I'm Kenya Brown, and talk about blaming on the alcohol. Amber Rose, she's finally admitting that she may have accidentally gassed up Kanye West during that acceptance speech by Taylor Swift at the 2009 VMAs when he was like, you know, I'ma let you finish, but Beyonce had one of the best videos of all time. Well, she was on Ball in the Family podcast with Lonzo and LiAngelo Ball, and she confessed that she was hyping Kanye up hard before the awards show. Now, she said she even encouraged him to grab a bottle of that Hennessy before they hit the red carpet, and we all know the rest is history. But she said she was telling him, we need to be on the carpet, taking shots of Hennessy, and she said, you're the biggest thing in the world. I guess she just was really blowing his head up at the time. But she said all of a sudden she's just sitting there, and the next thing she knows, Kanye West is on stage, and she said she was like, O.S., I was not expecting that. So, you know, it was definitely a viral moment, one to live for a long time. But that Hennessy probably had a little liquid courage, made him do that. But, you know, hey, Kanye is Kanye, all right? But coming up, I have music on the way from T.I. and Blackstreet. Don't go anywhere. It's 93.1 WZAK.
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That's Black Street, no diggity. I'm 93.1 WCAK. I'm Kenya Brown, and coming up in about 10 minutes, I got the 411. Chipotle CEO says what you got to do to get extra food, and I'll tell you in just a minute. Plus, a music on the way from Janae after Ari Lennox with

0: Hi, Johnny. 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On 93.1 WZAK, Cleveland's best mix of R&B in the home of the Ricky Smalley Morning Show. I'm Kenya Brown, and straight from the horse's mouth, Chipotle CEO Scott Boatwright. Well, he said if you want a little extra food, a little double scoops, well, all you have to do is simply ask one of their team members for those double scoops. Now, the CEO of Chipotle said that customers, all you have to do is really ask. Now, he was on an episode of Power Players, and he said that if the bowl portions aren't enough to satisfy customers despite how good the food looks, well, you should just ask for a little bit more. He said, full stop, no questions asked. If you want more, just ask the team member. And he said that there's never a team member on that line that's going to say no to you. And he said, I want the consumer to tell you it's too big. So next time, that's the cheat code. When you go into Chipotle, just ask for a little bit more food. And he said, they're not going to tell you no, all right? But I don't want you to miss out on anything. Make sure you follow us on our social media at 93.1 WZAK. And follow your girl, I'm Kenya Brown Live, on Instagram and TikTok. And if you're on Facebook, I'm Kenya Brown, the one with that Cavs championship hat on. And also, I want to thank you so much for hanging out with me. Till next time, don't give up, don't give in, continue to strive to win, and always be yourself because everyone else is taken. Thanks so much for hanging out with me. I'll be right back here Monday morning starting at 10 a.m. with the Sam Silk Show, so make sure you tune in then. And Ahmad Crump, he's going to take you through the rest of the evening. All my mamas out there, happy Mother's Day to you. I hope you feel loved and appreciated. Till next time, y'all, it's your girl Kenya Brown at 93.1 WZAK.
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3: 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This Thursday, May the 14th, we're coming to the Open Door Baptist Church, 8215 Woodland Avenue. People come early. 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We won't arrest you. You can also start expunging old convictions, and we'll have agencies to answer questions about child support, job training, and SNAP benefits. This judge supports In the Neighborhood.
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3: 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We'll have the first 50 people registered by 9 a.m. We'll have them come back for service at 1 p.m. Show up and change your life.
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Ashanti with Foolish on 93.1 WZAK, Cleveland's best mix of R&B, and the home of the Ricky Smiley Morning Show. What up, Cleveland? Your boy Crump on a Saturday. Thank y'all for rocking with me. We got a great show for you on the way. Let's not waste no more time. Let's get to it, man. We got In Vogue, My Loving. You're never going to get it, ZAK.

0: Morning show. Your boy Crump on Saturday. Thank y'all for rocking with me, man. Going all the way to 7, 8 p.m. until DJ Hazmat Scratchmaster L takes over for the Saturday night house party. A shout out to everybody who showed up to the Empower One Black Vendor Expo. That was earlier today. I talked to a couple people who did go out there. It was a great time had by all, man. A lot of vendors showed up, a lot of networking, a lot of fellowshipping, and just connections was made, and a lot of people sold some great products out there as well too. So shout out to Radio One for the Empower One Black Vendor Expo that happened just a couple hours ago, and I'm pretty sure something should be coming up real soon with the success of today's event. So we got more music on the way coming up in just a couple minutes. Chris Brown, Bryson Tiller, followed by Usher, ZAK.
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3: 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The speed, I can take it.
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3: Yeah, I love
2: it. Like the Velocity Coaster.
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0: Robin Thicke, Pharrell, T.I., Blurred Lines on 93.1 WZAK, Cleveland's best mix of R&B and the home of the Ricky Smiley Morning Show. Your boy Crump hanging out on a Saturday. Really appreciate y'all rocking with us, man. Hey, check it out. Crazy story. Crazy story, man. East Cleveland brothers used fake identities in $21 million fraud case. And these two East Cleveland brothers will spend decades behind bars after federal prosecutors tied them to a massive $21 million fraud scheme. Absolutely crazy, man. Go to the website, read more about it, WZAKCleveland.com. One brother got 20 years in prison. The second will also receive the lengthy sentence tied to the case as well. So go to the website, WZAKCleveland.com, and read more about it. It's absolutely crazy, man. They changed their identities and everything to become what it looks like, Arabs. So you got to go read the story, WZAKCleveland.com. More music on the way coming up. The Rude Boys, Mariah Carey, Boys and Men, ZAK.
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0: on 93.1 WZAK, Cleveland's best mix of R&B and the home of the Ricky Smiley Morning Show. Hey, man, we got a lot going on in the city. Tomorrow is Mother's Day, man. Hopefully everybody was able to take care of their business and do something great for their mother. There's a lot of people who will wake up tomorrow without a mom in their life, and we do say that our prayers are with you. You know, just keep on holding on, look to the hills, you know, and everything will be okay, man. Everything will definitely be okay. I know it's a difficult time. I know my wife, sometimes she struggles with it every now and then. But you know, it's just my job to make sure that, you know, let her know that she's the rock of our family, you know, in the house as well too. So yeah, shout out to all the beautiful mothers out there that's doing their thing, taking care of their family one day at a time. So we got more music on the way coming up. Genuine in October London, LaToya Williams, ZAK.
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More music on the way with your boy Crump on this Saturday. Lauryn Hill is coming up. Can't take my eyes off of you. But right now we got St. Harrison, the bad ZAK.

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to me is so into you on 93.1 WZAK, Cleveland's best mix of R&B and the home of the Ricky Smiley Morning Show. We got more music on the way with your boy Crump. I got TLC. What About Your Friends? We got Rufus, Biz Markie, but right now Mariah Carey. We Belong Together. ZAK.

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It's your boy, Ricky Smiley, and thank y'all for listening to 93.1 WZAK. Hey, make sure y'all wake up with me and the rest of the crew weekday morning from 6 to 10. 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

about your friends on 93.1 WZAK, Cleveland's best mix of R&B and the home of the Ricky Smiley Morning Show. Your boy Crump on a Saturday. Thank y'all for rocking with me, man. About to make room for DJ Hazmat for that Saturday night house party in just a couple minutes. But before I do get out of here, hey man, y'all know there's that new virus. I can't even pronounce the name of it. That is going around right now. So I guess y'all know, I know y'all know the story. A cruise ship I've never heard of took off, and the virus was given to them somehow, some way in the air that they were breathing on this cruise ship, and 5, 6, 7 people contracted this virus. 3 people end up passing away, I believe, on the cruise ship. And now those people that was on that ship, they have been released off of that boat, and that virus is in the States right now. In the States right now, we got some cases in California. We got some cases in New Jersey, cases in Virginia, cases in Texas, Arizona. Y'all just make sure y'all staying safe, man. The CDC is saying that this is not anything related to COVID, and it will not be another major pandemic that it was 6 years ago. So y'all make sure y'all be on the lookout, and y'all look for that, and just might be going back to mask, who knows, but just make sure y'all staying safe out there. So we got more music on the way coming up. Kalani, Brandy and Monica, ZAK.

0: for mothers out there, thank you for all you do. We love you and we appreciate you. And coming up Monday, Janai Thorne is going to help you get your money right on Money Monday.
1: And I'll be giving you another word of the week. 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
9: May we please pause for a minute of prayer, because when prayers become a habit, blessings become a daily occurrence. A prayer of gratitude can be as simple as saying or thinking, "Thank you, God. I love you, and I praise your holy name." Prayers can be both spoken and thought, and are really best when that occurs at the same time. Because the essence of prayer is the feeling that is generated, whether it's physical or mental. Just think for a moment about how good it makes you feel when someone expresses their gratitude to you. That feeling of warmth that is indescribably pleasurable. It just outright makes you happy, regardless of what your mood was before that feeling of joy permeated your very being. Now multiply that feeling of joy by billions, as throughout the world and in countless different languages, we offer up our gratitude to God. Thank you, God. We love you, and we praise your holy name. Amen and hallelujah.

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0: for your boy Crump, man, on this Saturday. Believe in God because God is love, man. We got DJ Hazmat coming up next with the Saturday Night House Party. Hey, man, happy Mother's Day for tomorrow, all the mothers. We'll do a special shout-out for all my mothers, special shout-out for my wife and my mom as well, too. We out, Cleveland. Peace.
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